0: That was Heartners, Your Hopes by Pavement. You're listening to FM 89. She Spins Indie. And if you have any requests or anything you want to listen to, feel free to text 630-637-8989. Once again, I'm Alyssa, and I'm here with my two co-hosts,
1: Victoria
2: and Ava.
0: Which is really fun, actually.
1: I know, I'm having the time of my life here.
2: Thank you for inviting me on. I'm so glad.
1: Oh, yeah. So glad you're joining.
0: Yeah, it's more fun with three people, I will say.
1: Mm-hmm. I agree.
0: I'm not used to it, though.
1: Neither am I.
0: Yeah. So it's new, but it's fun.
1: Yes, mm-hmm. yes.
0: But what we were talking about off air here a little bit is about Dolly Parton.
2: Oh my gosh.
0: Which is a sensitive topic. I actually announced it here at the station because I was here when I found out.
1: That is crazy.
0: I was mentoring. I know. I was like mentoring Kendra, who was just on earlier. And I think we were talking maybe with Jaden, who you might be familiar with because he's also part of the station. And I think Kendra might have like been like, oh, let me show you my Instagram or something. Mm-hmm. She pulled up her Instagram and then she was just like, oh my God.
1: No.
0: Dolly Parton passed away.
1: Oh my God. That's how you found out here at the station.
0: Yeah. And the thing is, like, the signal is so bad here that was the only post that loaded. We couldn't look up anything else. Yeah.
1: Wow. I was in the car with my friends. We were getting like coffee. It was like early afternoon.
0: Mm-hmm.
1: Maybe. I think so. And we're like at the window waiting to grab our coffee. And my friend who's in, like, the passenger seat, she's like, oh, my gosh, Dolly Parton just died. And the 7-Brew worker was also there, and they were also like, what the heck?
0: My God.
1: I was, like, shocked.
0: Yeah.
1: It was crazy.
2: See, she's, like, one of those people that I just didn't think was going to die, like, the queen. You know what I mean? Like, how old was she, actually?
1: I think she was, like, 80.
2: Really?
0: Yeah, she was, like, I think that's really young.
1: Mm-hmm. I agree.
0: And I don't think that's why everybody was so surprised. Because nobody saw it coming.
1: Also, I feel like everybody loves her.
2: I know, right?
0: Yeah, she's just like an angel.
2: I was waiting for a concert band to start. Mm-hmm. So there was like 40 of us in the tiny Wentz Hall hallway. And somebody swings the doors open and they run in and they're like lifting their phone up. And they're like, guys, Dolly Parton just died. It was like Paul Revere.
0: It
2: was horrific.
1: Getting the message out. You got to.
0: Actually, like, to be fair, I think that's what I did after because we found out and then we were in the hallway, so we came in and we told Zach and the rest of the people that were here, like, Dolly Parton just passed away. And nobody believed us.
1: Mm-hmm.
0: And everybody started pulling up their phones. And it was funny because, again, no signal. So we just looked a little bit like crazy and like liars for like a good second.
1: Yeah, like, what's going on? Yeah. I texted my mom and I was like, Dolly Parton's dead. And she was like, I already knew. I was like, so sad.
0: I know. It's so upsetting. Mm-hmm. But I just think that it's like one of those people that is very lovable. So
1: I agree.
2: Good legacy.
0: Mm-hmm. Great music. Definitely will honor here, like, a little bit of her music.
1: Oh,
0: here
1: for sure. I would be so down to like a little Dolly Parton show.
2: Yes.
0: Honestly needed, especially after this.
1: Yeah.
0: So won't keep you for longer. Let's go back to the music with Fumbling by Paper Wings.

0: That was Uncle Ace by Blood Orange, which I love here at FM 89. She spins indie. Once again, I'm Alyssa and I'm here with
1: Victoria
2: and Ava.
0: And again, if you have any requests, 630-637-8989, I'm making my way through them. But we were off air kind of talking briefly about pets because during the summer, I got a cat or a kitten, I guess. And it was a long story, but basically a friend found him like and it's stuck in a fence.
1: That's so sad.
0: I know. And she couldn't keep him for too long, so she posted him on Instagram stories.
1: Oh my gosh.
0: Out of all places.
1: Who wants it?
0: Yeah, who wants it? Ideally by Friday. And I basically talked to my family. Yeah. Talked to my family. And I was like, we were already talking about getting a cat. So we were
1: like, it worked out perfectly.
0: Yeah. And also, I know people don't love black cats, but my family does.
1: I also do. My mom and I love them. That's like my dream cat.
2: Me too, actually.
0: So we were like, it's kind of meant to be because he was a black kitten. So we're like, it's perfect.
1: What's
0: like,
1: his name?
0: Oh, yeah. We named him Miles.
1: Aww.
0: After Miles Morales from Spider-Man.
2: I've never seen Spider-Verse.
1: Are you serious? Yes. That's my favorite.
0: It's like need to watch it. My comfort movie.
1: Mine
0: not gonna lie.
1: Too. They're coming out with the third one.
0: I know. Exciting.
1: Next year? Oh, maybe it's 2 years, I think.
2: I think it's
0: you
2: two
0: never
2: years
0: know
2: now.
0: With animation, to be fair.
1: That is true. That is
0: so,
1: true.
0: So let's hope next year.
2: What's your guys' like comfort films? Or like favorite films then?
1: My favorite, I have like two. Versus like My Girl. Have you guys ever seen My Girl?
2: I have.
0: Yes.
1: It's an older film. My favorite like comfort sad film. And then, other than My Girl, I love Mamma Mia. I'm not a huge musical person, but like, I love Mamma Mia so much.
0: It's beloved for a reason, you know?
1: Yes, for sure.
0: How about you?
2: Did anybody see The Backrooms this summer? Like, I think that might actually be my favorite film of all time.
1: Really? Yes. I didn't see that one.
2: It's so good.
0: I did watch it. I watched it in 4DX by accident.
2: Oh.
0: That made me a little bit dizzy. Because
1: I was
0: going to
1: say, doesn't
0: moving.
1: It like shake you and move you?
0: Oh. So,
1: wow.
2: No, I did not do that.
1: That's crazy.
0: That's really fun. I mean, I think Spider-Man is also one of my comfort movies.
1: I was going to say, yeah, mine too. I love those movies.
0: I also love, like, Past Lives, if you watched it.
1: I have not.
2: I think so.
0: It's, like, a sad movie, but I love it. Like, I genuinely...
1: I'm on top on it.
0: Yeah, I think everybody should check
2: it
0: out.
2: We should do a movie night.
1: Oh, that would be fun.
0: We're just, like, this is us making plans for
1: I know.
0: The
1: just, like, this
0: like
1: entire,
0: that's what we've been doing, like, these two hours.
1: Let's do that. Yes,
2: it's our first show. We're just having fun.
1: Exactly.
0: That's how you know this, like, first week-ish has been pretty boring. At least for me. I don't know about Victoria, since she was...
1: I was gone in New York, whatever. But even then, I was like, of course I'm missing the first week of classes, but I'm back.
2: Welcome back.
0: Fine.
1: No more missing school for me. I can't.
0: Yeah, sure. She'll be locked in after this. She spins Indy will be locked in after this.
1: Oh, for
0: too.
1: Sure. It will
2: yeah,
1: be.
2: Of course.
1: It will be. We'll be prepped and ready.
0: Yeah. Not so much like today.
1: Yeah.
0: But
1: it's just
2: fun.
0: But anyways, I'll let you go back with the music with Dominic Fike with White Keys here at FM 89. Once again, any requests, 630-637-8989.

0: So what kind of qualities do you look for in a partner?
1: Well, loyalty is really important to me. Someone who's happy to see me when I get home. Someone who loves long walks with me.
0: Of course.
1: And loves a good game of fetch.
0: Huh?
1: Yeah, my best friend's my dog. 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

0: That was Unreflected by Mazzy Star. Is that how you say it?
1: Mazzy. I think that's how you say it. Mazzy Star.
0: Mm-hmm. Yeah, and you're listening to She Spins Indie once again. 630-637. If you have 630-637-8989. Miss some numbers there. Okay. Yeah, if you have any requests or anything you want to listen to, we're like reaching the end of our hour.
1: I know, I'm kind of sad. Yeah, this was having fun. Guys.
0: Honestly, I think it went like smoother than I thought it would. So that's nice. I was a bit concerned that we would be putting everything like last minute.
1: Me too. Yeah. I was going to say it was so hard with me being in New York last week. I know. So I wasn't with here. I know. And if I wasn't here, we was like, we couldn't figure anything out because like we got to do it together. So I was like, oh gosh. But we were able to get it situated.
2: I think that's what me. This is my second time on air, by the way.
0: Crazy.
2: Oh my first time was last Wednesday.
1: You're doing great.
0: Thank you. So much fun, actually.
1: It is a lot of fun. Guys, but fall is here.
0: Yeah.
2: I wish.
1: That's what I want to talk about, fall. My favorite season ever. I got a Starbucks drink today, the pumpkin cream cold foam chai. And I'm not like a pumpkin girl.
0: Yeah.
1: But I'm telling you, like, when I'm addicted to this drink, I mean it. It's so good.
0: I'm not really like a pumpkin, like, those drinks that come out during the fall, I'm not really like a...
1: I'm not either. Really? And that's the shock.
0: And they got you still.
1: They do get me every time.
0: Here's the thing. I feel like every single year I'll say, like, I'll prepare for Halloween. I'll have, like, outfit ready, like, you know, plans, right? And then I come up with everything last minute.
1: Oh, yeah.
0: And I feel like it's just coming up because now my For You page is just, like, Halloween
1: costumes. Halloween costume ideas. I haven't seen anything. Really?
2: No. Guys, there's a heat advisory. It's going to be 99 tomorrow.
1: It's not fall. That's crazy. That makes me sad. I'm ready for it to be fall.
2: I need sweaters.
1: Yes.
0: Here's the thing. But then, like, for some reason, like, the day of Halloween is, like, freezing cold.
1: Always.
0: It's always, like, freezing cold. And it pisses me off a little bit because I'm, like... My outfit is ruined, guys. I cannot put a jacket on.
1: No, I was going to say I can't cover up my outfit and it stresses me out. So I always try to find something with like long sleeves or like some sort of thing. I try to do it smart.
0: Yeah. Last year I did Miles Morales and I was playing it smart because I was like, he wears like the hoodie.
1: Yeah.
0: Like the zip up over it. Mm-hmm. And then he puts like another jacket over it and like the shorts.
1: That's smart.
0: So I'm like, I'm going to be good. Like, this is the outfit. Mm-hmm. And I actually was the only one of my friends that wasn't cold. So
1: look at you. Made smart moves, smart decisions. That's how you got to do it again.
0: I have to think about it again. Mm-hmm. I have no ideas, so.
1: Neither do I. I didn't even think about that.
0: Yeah, actually. 630-637-8989 if you have any ideas.
1: Yes, please. Yes. Text them in. I was thinking about, I love the movie Kill Bill.
0: Oh, that would be really good.
1: Just love Uma Thurman. I was like, I would love to be Uma Thurman and Kill Bill.
0: You have the look for it, too.
2: Yes, you do. I could see it.
1: Guys, it's so kind. But also, it's like long pants, long sleeves.
0: Yeah,
1: so I could do it.
2: If it's not 99.
1: Let's hope. Who knows with this weather?
2: Advisory out of here.
1: It needs to go.
0: I always say that, and then I regret it when it comes to
1: the cold. You want the cold?
2: Yes, I need the snow. Please.
0: Are you from here?
2: Yeah.
0: Okay, I was going to say, girl, I don't know.
1: Midwest winters are not a joke. Not a joke.
2: Well, last year it was, but...
1: Last year, I was going to say nothing, but I have a feeling with how much rain we've been getting this summer, it usually means super, super cold winters.
2: Hopefully, no.
1: I'm like, no.
2: I need my hoodies and long pants.
1: Can't get too cold, though.
0: Yeah, no, because then I have to walk around the school freezing cold.
1: Slipping down that hill to get to New Hall.
0: Oh, my God. That's embarrassing. Thanks.
1: It is.
2: Yeah. Did they actually close the sidewalk? I heard that was a thing.
0: Yeah.
1: Yeah.
2: Oh, no.
1: it gets bad, I'm telling you.
0: There you go.
2: Ice skates. Yeah.
1: Ice skating in between classes.
0: But anyways, I won't keep you too much here because there's good music coming up with Mac DeMarco. You're listening to She Spins Indie.

0: time to catch up on what you missed last week in music. It's What's Fresh on WONC Naperville, Chicago.
1: Hello, and welcome into What's Fresh. This is your host, Olivia, joined by my new lovely co-host.
2: Hello, I'm Esme. Nice to meet you guys.
1: And I feel like today was a pretty also consistent week for new music. Last week it was pretty good, so we usually have this curse where, like, if one week's good, then we have absolutely nothing the next week.
2: Oh, no.
1: But lots of releases. Some I feel a little more confidently about that I can say I like than others. Okay. But lots of news in the new music world, so pretty exciting nonetheless. I feel like I've been seeing a lot of people announce albums for, like, September, October, November sort of era. But then also at the same time, like, I'm looking here and we got some, like, surprise random singles also. So
2: I wonder.
1: Very exciting. So the first track I wanted to get into was a new Dominic Fike single.
2: Ooh,
1: okay. He actually announced a new album titled How to Quit Smoking that's coming out October 9th. And he's one of those artists, like, I'm familiar with.
2: Yeah.
1: And I'm sure if they played, like, his music, I'd be like, oh, I know who that is.
2: Yeah.
1: But I've never really gone out of my way to listen to him.
2: I think I've done it a couple times, especially after that one show, Euphoria.
1: Oh, yeah.
2: I don't know, something about his music was, like, really mellow that it got to me, and I started to listen to it.
1: Fair enough. I definitely think, too, like, how you said that, if I played a lot of his music, I'd also be like, I know more of this than I thought I did. That's, like, unrelated a little bit, but a few weeks ago, we played a new track because Orville Peck is coming out with an album.
2: Yeah.
1: In his song, Dead of Night, I told my former co-host, I was like, you know this one song? Because he said he never heard of him. And he's like, no, I don't. I've never heard of this guy. And I'm like, it is in the scene where Cassie's driving with Nate.
2: Oh.
1: And that's the song they play in the background. And I'm like, it is this guy. You just need this to be explained to you. You know who this is, even if you haven't gone out of your way to listen to him.
2: Oh, my gosh. Did he figure it out?
1: I don't know. I don't think he cared enough for me to prove it to him. But I know he knew. So that's all that matters.
2: I mean, I've done that where it's like, no, I don't, like, that's not, I don't know them. And then I, like, hear it and then I'm like, wait, I know who you're talking about now.
1: But you also forget just how many one-hit wonders there are, too.
2: Yeah.
1: Or, like, you hear something and you think it's somebody else and you're like, oh, I was not close.
2: Yeah.
1: That's
2: actually what happened with one of Dominic Fike's songs that I was listening to. Yeah. I don't know. It was, like, it got really popular, and it blew up on TikTok. I know that.
1: Mm-hmm.
2: It was, like, the summer song. And afterwards, once I, like, searched it up, I realized it was him. But then, like, I listened to it for a while, and I never heard music from him again after that for a while. I don't know.
1: And then sometimes you try to get into them, and nothing sounds like that.
2: Mm-hmm.
1: Or I'll also hear, I feel like producers or record labels try to make artists that sound like somebody else. On purpose for, like, their quote-unquote vibe, but it just isn't the same.
2: That happens with a lot of artists nowadays, I feel like. And nobody sounds the same, but they also really do.
1: Yeah.
2: Because it's, like, variations of all.
1: No. I agree. But then sometimes I hate it when there's somebody who's so obviously, like, an industry.

0: obsessed. Oh, and then afterwards, she just changed. She became this, like princess of pop, like.
1: And she's so beautiful and so attractive. And I'm like, I knew you were weird because I was weird too.
0: A lot
1: too.
0: Of her outfits have changed. Like, her style's so different now too. I think I'm not sure.
1: That's what happens. I forget this, but I was looking at a few artists online and they'd said something about how whoever's stylist is so good. And then I remembered and I'm like, oh, wait, they pay people to give them a look. Mm. I never thought about that. Like, it's not from the heart, but.
0: True.
1: We got a little sidetracked, but up next we got Dominic Fike's new single, Wallflower.

0: bite my tongue by The Warning here on What's Fresh. New album, Everything's Falling by this group. And this is actually my first impression.
1: Really?
0: Of them. Yeah. Maybe oh my I've gosh. Heard of them, but like my first time going out to actually like listen to them.
1: Mm-hmm.
0: But when I first discovered the song, I was like, it's kind of cool. I don't know how I feel about it.
1: Right.
0: And then like after, when you hear a song out loud, I think it really changes how you feel about it than just like playing it in your headphones.
2: I agree.
1: Well, because I have experience. Did you know that they're actually three sisters from Mexico?
2: Really?
1: Yeah, they're sisters. And they've been around since like 2013. Yeah, 2013. One sister is lead guitar. That's Daniela. Yeah. Paulina does drums. And then Alejandra, I'm so sorry. Alejandra, she does bass guitar. They're really cool. I've been listening to them since high school, so like 2018.
0: Uh-huh.
1: And I really love like the sound they have, the energy. I'm a sucker for a good like female fronted band, you know, and that's what they are to me.
0: Yeah. I feel like family bands are kind of a lost art.
1: Right.
0: You don't really hear about that anymore.
2: Never. And that's kind of really nice to hear that a sister band has lasted this long too. It's 2026, guys.
1: Hey, there's wow. AJ and Allie. They're still going strong too.
2: Wow.
0: Well, I don't have any sisters, so it's like, if I could, maybe I would, but...
2: Hey, let me call my sisters up.
0: Right.
2: My brother can be our busboy or fan. He's our
1: merch guy.
2: Yeah.
0: That's funny. but we do have a new Porchlight single that came out, Teresa.
1: Yes, so Porchlight recently released a duo. I think it's called Paranoia/James. It's two tracks that came out together, but it's to hype up their new album, Hush. It's actually out, I think, another album on your birthday.
0: I know, right?
1: September 18th.
0: I'm getting spoiled.
1: Literally.
2: Wow.
0: Like, I'll listen to any of these on my actual birthday.
1: Right. But I don't know. There's something about Porchlight that I always love. It's so clean and fresh and cozy, and I think that's what Paranoia is. It's just, it's something about her voice, too. It always gets me.
0: Yeah. But I feel like you hyped it up pretty well, so... We right. shall get into it. So off of their new upcoming album, Hush Out, here's Paranoia by Porchlight.

0: see. There's the Fresh Prince. Fresh meat.
1: Get some cold cuts. Get some cold cuts.
0: Fresh air. Fresh start. Yep, none are as fresh as this one. It's What's Fresh on FM 89.

0: Heather by Aiden Kroll here on What's Fresh. New single? Yeah, just a new single.
1: Just a new single.
0: I'm used to looking for an album, and then I didn't see anything, and I was like, oh, just a new single.
1: Yeah, same here. Aiden Kroll is actually an artist I found on social media. He's 25 years old, and he sings, songwrites, and plays guitar. There's something about a good indie track that gets me so much. I know, as me and I were saying, how like he very much does sound like Dominic Fike. It just has that comforting indie vibe, especially the guitar solo. I feel like it's a good listening in the rain type of song.
0: Yeah, like especially for a day like today.
1: Right.
0: Where it's gloomy. And then I was walking around just trying to kill some time earlier. And I was like, that's a song I could put on with this kind of weather.
1: Exactly. Mm-hmm.
2: As you're walking to class.
1: That song, You Guys, The Station, My Tether, actually. Thank you very much.
0: I feel like that's more, you said walking to class. I feel like that's a good walking back from class when you have nothing else to do that day, or at least for a couple hours.
2: Yeah, I get that.
0: Maybe. But we have a new track by Slope and State Champs.
1: Yeah, so it's Slope's new record. It's off of their new album, Same Kids, Just Louder, coming out September 25th. There's a lot of stuff coming out in September. Holy cow. There's something so like fun and punchy about this track. I think Slope does a good job of keeping the original sound while State Champs is like inserting themselves, but in like a good way. It very much sounds like a song that they would both write together, not just a feature.
0: I get what you're saying, because sometimes I love a track and I love the artists they feature, but they just don't go together.
1: Right, right.
0: But yeah.
2: That's when the industry's trying to force it.
0: Right. Or it's like, you're my two favorites, but let me listen to you not at the same time.
1: Right, exactly.
0: But you hyped it up pretty well, so let's get into it. Here is Love by Slope and State Champs.

0: Chosen Hell by Comeback Kid, new single, and the single announced that their new upcoming album, also titled Chosen Hell, out November 6th.
1: Ooh.
0: I heard this. I liked it. It was kind of good old, like, reliable.
1: Right.
0: Hardcore. It made me like it, but I kind of also like the idea that they're making us anticipate a little bit.
1: Yeah.
0: There's so many albums that they're like, hey, we're dropping, and it's going to be, like, tomorrow.
1: Right, right. This is my first impression of them. I'd never heard of them, and upon looking them up, I didn't realize they've been going since 2001.
0: I was going to say, this is one of those, like, on the set list of, like, Warped Tour bands, but they're probably just, like, towards the bottom.
1: Mm.
0: So I heard it, and I was like, oh, I've heard of them. I've probably listened to them at some point, and I've been like, I do wonder, actually, now that you said that, have they always sounded like this?
1: Ooh, we'll have to find out and come back, kid.
0: On that note...
1: Anyway, on that note, so I know Interpol released a new track.
0: Yes.
1: I feel like I've definitely heard of them, but this was actually my first impression of them, which there's no way. I probably have heard of them at some point because they're
0: pretty famous. They've definitely had like one of their rock songs on the radio a lot, like when rock was more prominent, maybe like 2000s or so.
1: Right.
0: But their new album just came out. I know I featured one of their releases a week or two ago that I liked.
1: Yeah, I remember you guys playing some of them. Oh, I've definitely heard of, like, PDA and NYC.
0: Yeah.
1: But there's something about this track, like, I feel like I've been saying this a lot already tonight, but a lot of these bands are doing so great, like, this season of releases, just because they're finding ways to sound so new, yet so similar to back then. The comfort of their music is still there, but it's not, you know, too new to be like, what is this?
0: I think, and I can't guarantee this, but we're growing out of that phase where people feel like they have to experiment by, like, turning into, like, what other people are listening to.
1: Right.
0: I remember there's so many great bands. I told this story once, like, the band Rise Against.
1: Right.
0: They're so popular, and my first impression of them, I was like, oh, I should listen to them. They just came out with a new album, and it was actually their worst album, but I didn't know that yet because it just came out, and I'm like, what is this? Like, this is horrible. And then I heard some of their hits, and I was like, this band is great, and it never clicked that it was the same group.
1: Mm-hmm.
0: And I think it's just sometimes when you get older, you don't have to make music that makes you sound like you don't have it anymore. Like, you can still make the same stuff if you're capable.
1: No, exactly.
2: They just gotta have the passion for it, honestly.
0: Exactly. And if it's not there anymore, if you have too much money, then you just gotta call it quits.
2: Yeah.
1: Exactly.
0: Let's get into it. Here is Wings on Fire by Interpol off of their new album, The Smear Weighs a Ton.

0: Let's see. There's the Fresh Prince. Fresh meat.
1: Get some cold cuts. Get some cold cuts.
0: Fresh air. Fresh start. Yep, none are as fresh as this one. It's What's Fresh on FM 89.

0: Roses by Plague Vendor here on What's Fresh. New single. And this is my first exposure to the group, but I really like what I've been hearing so far.
1: So, actually, I lied. I forgot they opened up for LS Dunes back in 2025.
0: Oh, so you're familiar?
1: Yes, I saw them open, and let me tell you, they're one of the bands that sound way better live than they do, like, on streaming or anything. It's not that they're not good on streaming, it's just it doesn't do them justice.
0: Like, it's a different experience.
1: Right. They're so talented, and the lead singer, I love the way he interacts with the crowd. Their energy is insane.
0: I feel like that's one of those things I'll never fully understand until I experience it myself.
1: We just gotta make it happen now.
0: But what's going on with this new Alpha Drive 1 track?
1: Yeah, Alpha Drive 1 is a group that I got into not too long ago. They're still pretty young. I mean, they started literally last year, 2025. I believe this is their debut album or first mini album. It's off of their record Unbreakable. This track, Talk to Me, as we learned last week within Hyphen, I'm a sucker for like a cute yearning love song. Mm-hmm. And to me, this is just one of those tracks. It's very cute, very like indie, and very soft.
0: Okay. Well, I feel like we could use some positivity today, right? To kind of switch things up. So let's get into it. Here's Talk to Me by Alpha Drive 1.

0: Coyotes by Bunny here on What's Fresh. It was a part of a new EP called Ooh. What's Next that was released on Friday. And I listened to some of the tracks. Some of them were pre-released. Right. This and one other one were new tracks. But I kind of really like this.
1: No, I really do like this. It reminds me of a few artists. I can't pin it down right now. You'll probably have to come back to me. Mm-hmm. But I think it's just that very like indie kind of... sound. I really much love a good like guitar and bass solo,
0: right?
1: And that's very present in here. I think it's also like the vibes. It's very like I don't know, the sound's very raw.
0: I agree. It's kind of like you know, like Finn Wolfhard's cover of like My Kind of Woman, and like you hear the mic and you hear like you almost hear like the venue being there. Mm-hmm. Right. Kind of feels raw in like that same regard. Like not in the same sound, but like same sort of intention.
1: No, I totally agree. There's another, like it sounds silly, but I don't know if you guys ever heard of the artist Eric Doa. He's very like EDM-y, mm-hmm. but I think it gives the same energy just because of how much energy and emotion they're putting and how like you can just very tell like it's like very much being yourself. It doesn't sound like anything that's out there right now, at least to me. There's some similarities, but not a lot, if that makes sense.
0: Yeah.
2: I think that's kind of what also makes it feel a little raw, too, like what you're saying. Mm-hmm. It adds on to it, but it's still really nice. Like, you could hear it in the background, especially if you're, like, sitting out or, like, just enjoying yourself.
0: Mm-hmm. Right. Like, authentic enough to... Or I guess they're new enough to sound authentic, I should say, until, like, they get to a certain point and, like, they have songwriters and stuff like that.
1: I think what really impresses me about him, too, because Bunny's, that's his stage name. His name is Niccolo.
0: That's not his real name.
1: Yeah. Dang. He's only 18, and he's been producing since he was 15. So it very much gives that same vibe of Malcolm Todd, because he started out of his bedroom in high school. And I'll look at him.
0: I always say some people criticize, but there's nothing I admire more than... a creative kid who has the resources to do what they want to do.
2: I swear. Baby Chief do it. Oh my gosh. Yeah. 13, 14, blew up. And now he's what, like 16, 17? He's like in high school and he's doing all this crazy thing.
0: It's so funny when you think of someone, you're like, oh, they've been around forever. And then you're like, wait, why are they younger than me?
2: I know. And I'm like, I need to do more.
0: Right. But, say what you want to say first.
1: I'm just saying, me sitting here being almost 23, like, what am I doing?
0: Right? It's like everybody feels older than you, and then you blink, and everyone's younger than you.
2: Mm-hmm. Yeah, but it's talent. And it's great that they're, like, putting it out there for everybody here, honestly.
0: If I could sing, I would be so annoying.
2: I feel you. I would probably be the same exact way.
0: Are you ever doing, like, karaoke with your friends, and then one of them actually knows how to sing, and you're like, I didn't sign up for this?
2: No, I that's why I'm like, oh. I let my sister sing Justin Bieber. She sang Baby all on her own. I was like, you got it. I'm not doing it.
0: I'm going to support you from back here.
2: Mm-hmm. Exactly. We got the whole crew to like cheer her on, so that worked.
0: Yeah. But let's talk about the Shut-Eye track.
1: Yeah, so it's another new single by Presley Reiger. I know we had him back here a few weeks ago when he came out with Dirty Shoes.
0: Mm-hmm.
1: Dirty Shoes was a very raw and emotional track about, you know, feeling used, being stepped on, stuff like that. But I think what I like about Shut-Eye is that there's still a lot of those emotions, and I think Presley does a great job at doing that. But I think also what got to me was just, it's another alternative pop song about something so sad. It's so pretty, but again, it's about unrequited love and like breaking up and waking up from a dream, and the relationship feels real, but it wasn't, you know.
0: You're so good at describing like exactly how you feel by like listening to certain things.
2: I just like felt it and I had to snap out of it.
1: No.
0: And it makes me think of actually like a few other songs I love with that sort of vibe came to mind, and the way you could just pinpoint it so correctly is I'd really admire that, because I'll be here and I'll be like, I picked out this song and it was kind of a vibe, or I kind of liked it. But I'm very excited, so we'll get into it. Here is Shut-Eye by Presley Reiger.

0: see. There's the Fresh Prince. Fresh meat.
1: Get some cold cuts. Get some cold cuts.
0: 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Yep, none are as fresh as this one. 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
1: Welcome back into What's Fresh. That was Serena Joy by Olivia Rodrigo. Her new single, which is actually an outtake from her album that just came out a few months ago. She celebrated this music festival she held over the past weekend called like Daisy Chain, where it's all female, or at least female fronted musicians. Mm-hmm. So I wonder if maybe she played it there.
2: Yeah, I wonder too. I haven't heard much about it, but I really loved like the meaning and the idea of Daisy Chain Fields, and how like I heard online a lot of people said that the CDs she was selling was going to like support, it's supposed to go to like a Daisy Chain Fields fund.
1: Mm-hmm.
2: I don't know, it's just so empowering.
1: Yeah, it is cool. And I like when people have the resources to do stuff like that. Because I looked at the, what do you call it? All the people that were on there.
2: Oh, the lineup.
1: The lineup. Yeah. And like I was like, wow, some of these artists are pretty cool. People from all different eras, even if it's artists that you don't really listen to now. But I also think it's exciting to get somebody like Olivia, who's so widely popular, right, and expose them. Like, if you're already at the festival, you might as well see these other bands and... You know, wow. Yeah. Except I did see somebody online when they posted each of the stages lineup. Somebody said, who would even be at this stage? And I'm like, okay, these are all my favorite bands. I think they definitely probably just sorted it by genre, which if I was there, I definitely appreciate it.
2: Mm.
1: But yeah, new single. At first, I didn't like it when I heard it.
2: Mm-hmm.
1: But now that I've listened to it again, I like it a little bit better. It's hard for me to criticize her because I feel like she steered away so much from what she originally sounded like.
2: Right.
1: But at the same time, she is around our age. So maybe her shift in sound is just the fact that she's growing up.
3: I mean, I didn't actually think of it like that.
2: Right.
3: But I don't know. I feel like when you try something so new, to me, this is like something really different from what I've heard from Olivia Rodrigo, because I know her as like the purple punk, like not punk, but like just the purple princess rock.
1: Mm. That was my favorite era of her too, which is sad to admit.
3: I know. I associated her with the Barbie like pop star with that era.
1: Yeah. Oh my gosh. I own the Guts album of hers, the CD. I actually bought it like 6 months ago. I never listened to the whole thing until like 6 months ago. And I'm like, wow, this album's really good. And I told one of my friends about it. And she's like, yeah, you're like 4 years too late to the party. And I'm like, I will listen to things. You just have to give me time.
2: Right.
3: Hey.
2: It's like, it's okay. I know what we're doing later.
3: Mm-hmm.
2: I think we all listen to music very differently. Like, I know, like, I'm a huge lyrics person. And I think I just really love the metaphor she threw in here and how, like, one part said, like, if you can't throw a punch, you can learn how to spit, and we'll never give up, and we'll never submit. It was just very intense.
1: No.
2: But, like, in a pretty way, I guess, again.
1: Yeah, and I can kind of admire that, because I'm somebody who focuses more on, like, instrumentals, and if there's, like, a cool bridge or, like, an intro to draw you in, like, that's going to be my favorite part.
3: Mm.
1: And sometimes they'll say things, and I don't really pick up on what they say exactly. Or it'll be months after I like a song, and I'm like, wait, they say that? Like, that's really deep.
3: I know, especially when you're stuck, like, when you think you know the lyrics of a song because you've been so focused on how, like, it feels and just the vibe of it, and then you hear someone else sing, it's like, oh.
1: You don't realize how much you don't know until you're singing out loud with somebody else,
3: mm-hmm.
1: and you're, like, quiet, and you're like, I know all the lyrics to this in my head, but...
3: not apparently not.
1: As long as it's somewhat close, I guess it's all that matters.
2: Right.
3: Right. We're all enjoying the song at the end of the day. That's the whole point, is it not?
1: Don't tell me how I can or can't enjoy that either.
2: Exactly.
1: But there's a new Tiny Habits album.
2: Yes, I know we've been hyping it up for a few weeks now, mm-hmm. here on What's Fresh. Love Ruins Everything. Again, you're going to learn a lot about me throughout the show this, you know, hour. But I'm a sucker for a song like so sad bundled up in such a pretty way. And I think that's exactly what Tiny Habits does. They're just this great trio who finds a way to like find a balance in everything. And it's so sad, but it's so pretty, and it makes you like think about it all at once.
1: Okay. Well, I'll be prepared to feel sad again.
3: Right.
1: Here is Love Ruins Everything by Tiny Habits.

0: How to Pray by Dahi featuring Kendrick Lamar and Amber Mark off of their new album. And I really like this.
1: I really loved it. This is my first time hearing about Dahi. Of course, we've all heard about Kendrick Lamar. Mm-hmm. Amber Mark, this was also my first introduction to her. I think there's something about Kendrick, like, he sounds good on any track, whether it's, like, fast and upbeat or slow and soft.
0: I was gonna say, he can really work with what he's given, and also, even in this track, I can admire how he's not even rapping necessarily, he's kind of just talking in the background, mm-hmm. but his speaking voice is good, like, really good, so that's enough to make it work.
1: Yeah, and how sweet and soft Amber Mark's vocals are, it very much, I don't want to say contradicts, but it combats Kendrick's sound very well.
0: Right.
2: I get what you mean. It works well with them.
1: Right, it complements each other. That's the right word.
0: Yeah, that's the word. Kind of how we were talking about earlier, how some features work. Like this didn't works. Even sound like a feature. It sounded more like a joint song.
1: It did.
0: And I like how it just flowed together the whole time, and then Dahi's part, and then even like the background vocals. Mm-hmm. I didn't realize there was a third person on this song until I thought about it, and I was like, oh, there was. Wasn't taking it in.
1: I think there is. I think Dahi features on this track. I think he does say, well, it is his song, but mm-hmm. I know he's mainly producing. So kind of like a DJ Khaled type beat.
0: Oh, I see.
1: Yeah.
0: That makes more sense then.
1: I think he is here and there, though.
0: But still, I mean, I have so much respect for those people because they really know what they're doing. And I think, like, in my head, I'm like, I could probably make a remix. And then I'm like, no, I can't. You have to definitely have a creative mind.
3: Right.
0: But our next track is by Minute After Midnight. This is one of my first exposures to them, but I'm pretty sure I've probably heard of them at some point in the past. They released this track called Infamous off of their upcoming album, Matter of Time, coming out November 13th. So we got a couple months. And I heard this, I liked it. Kind of just a good classic alternative sort of emo song.
1: Ooh. But
0: it felt familiar, so that's why I wanted to play it.
1: I like that explanation.
0: Thanks, I try. So let's get into it. Here's Infamous.

0: Super Overdrive by French Police here on What's Fresh. Not just a regular single, it's actually a double single.
1: Ooh.
0: They released two songs, but I like this one better. I know you two were both saying like something about this felt a little bit familiar.
2: Very. Yeah. I was actually saying it felt so much like TV Girl. Mm-hmm. I don't know which album, but any one of them, really. You could just think and feel the beat, especially towards the end just now. That really felt like I was back, like, listening to one of my favorite comforts. And I was just, I don't know. It took me back for a minute. It was nice.
1: Right. And then I was comparing it to Cage the Elephant. It's just a combination of those two. It's that, I don't know. It's the sound, though, for sure.
2: I agree.
1: The guitar, the bass.
0: Yeah, I was going to say, I'm pretty familiar with French Police because they're one of my cousin's favorite bands.
1: Aww.
0: So they almost sound a little bit, almost gothic-y, but mixed with that kind of sort of beat. I think it's the vocalist, because they're those very deep like vocals.
1: Right.
0: So it makes it a little more alternative than just the beat. But it's funny you mentioned TV Girl, because right before us, from 6 to 8, She Spins Indie is on, and they were playing TV Girl, and it was a song I haven't heard in forever. I was like, wait, this is kind of taking me back.
1: Right?
0: Yeah.
1: No, I totally see that. This is my first impression of them, and I think they'll definitely be a band that I listen to again.
2: Honestly, same. I'm looking for the song on Spotify right now. I'm like,
0: I'm very flattered. But let's talk about this new NCT 127 track.
1: Yeah, this track, Bling, it's very different. I know I usually pick very yearny, K-poppy love songs, but no.
0: It's quite the opposite.
1: Yeah, it is quite the opposite. It's a very hype track. So NCT is divided into several subunits. They have NCT U, NCT Dream, NCT Dojejang, which is Doyoung, Jaehyun, and Jungwoo, and then also NCT Wish. NCT 127, it's named after the longitude coordinate of Seoul. And Haley, all the way from Korea, actually sent
0: our
1: us a little blurb.
0: Former co-host, we love you, Haley.
1: Yes, we love you very much. She said, this is very important here. A little quick on. I've been an NCT fan for a long time, but it's been a while now since we got a 127 comeback. But I feel like Blingy didn't let down in any way. It's super Neo, super NCT, and this album was a great return for some of the members who got back from their enlistment. While the group still isn't whole, it's made me even more excited for a full 127 comeback in the future.
0: Because they're not together anymore?
1: I know she said Taeyong and Jaehyun. It's their first comeback post enlistment, so it sounds like some of them are still going through enlistment right now.
0: I thought you meant like they'd broken up or something, and I was like, I didn't hear about that.
2: Doesn't that mean they're pretty young still?
0: At least under 30 for sure, like probably mid 20s.
1: Yeah,
0: I remember I discovered NCT 127 because of Johnny.
2: Oh,
0: everybody loves Johnny, and I saw him and was like, who is this?
1: Right.
0: And then I looked them up, so he was my bias, but I guess he could still be once they have the big return. But
1: I am rapper biased again. It's Jaehyun for me.
0: Yeah. We always have the people we stick to, but text us, who's your NCT 127 bias?
2: I have to look and see.
0: 6306378989. But if you don't have one now, maybe you will after this track. Let's get into it. Here is Blingy.

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0: Cherry by Those Without here on What's Fresh on FM 89. They have a new album coming out, A Match in Your Garden, out October 8th. And I heard this and I liked it. Kind of like your typical sort of emo, like pop punk song.
1: Right. No, it's definitely very, it's very familiar, but in a different way. They remind me of a group that I like.
2: Oh, Lake Drive.
0: Lake Drive.
1: We played Cherry Colored Sweater by them. It gives that same fun vibe. Or even a local band to Illinois, When the Sun Sets, is the same vibe and energy. Yeah,
0: I really like that track. I like it in the sense that I'm looking forward to this album because it sounds like it would flow well with an album. Yeah. Sometimes I hear a track and I'm like, okay, if this is going to be on your new album, but this is a standout single.
1: Right.
0: Don't know how it's going to mix well. Like, I'd have to really trust the process.
1: Mm. Yeah, I think it's definitely going to be a good track to like lead you into want to listen to the album. That's good. It's fun. It's fresh. It's what more can you ask for?
0: I guess that's true. This is a show called What's Fresh. But next up, we have a new single by Tyler, the Creator.
1: Yes.
0: Well, it's a feature of his.
1: Yeah, it has, I think it's AZ Chike.
0: Yeah.
1: It's my first time. I think I've heard of him before. I feel like he's definitely been featured on other things, AZ. But I don't know, like, you can never go wrong with the Tyler, the Creator song. And the track, it sounds funny at first, you know, Look Like My Mama. But it was just such a good flowing track. It flows well, it's fun, it's upbeat. And I think it's just a good rap track. And I think it would be in my usual rotation, too.
0: Right, right. I feel like with Tyler, obviously, his voice is so distinct.
1: Right.
0: That there's no mistaking him, and he has so many eras. And I feel like I'd classify this track as more of part of, like, a Lumberjack kind of sounding song with that, rather than the ones off of, like, Igor, Flower Boy, or whatever.
1: That's true,
0: it's definitely a lot more in your face.
1: Yeah, and I was excited for this, too, because I remember how successful and how good AZ's track was with Leon Thomas.
0: Mm-hmm.
1: So it made me excited, because he's done a lot of great collabs.
0: Yeah, like, I mean, what makes a good artist is learning how to not only work with other people, but let a very creative individual and another very creative individual work things out together, because sometimes you feel like it can create greatness, and then other times you're like, are you guys going to clash too much because you're a little too particular about what you want?
1: Mm-hmm.
0: But let's get into it, and we'll decide if we feel that way. Here is Look Like My Mama.

0: on a. I got way too much. I can't keep it on a low. I got way too much. I got way too much.
1: We're your stop for all things new music. It's What's Fresh on FM 89.

0: Any More by Gavin Adcock here on What's Fresh, who I like his music. I'm probably the only country music lover here.
1: Hey.
2: I give it a chance, you know. I'm not quick to hate on it, but I do get a little heartbroken every time I hear that strum of guitar and beat.
0: There are some artists that are so corny, but like, you know, sometimes I gotta give them credit. You know,
1: hey, you act like I don't know ball. I could name Dan and Shay, By Dirt, By Florida. I'm ready.
0: That was actually what I meant by the kind of corny.
1: Oh, okay. Let me just walk out.
0: I will admit, I did love Florida Georgia Line, like back in the day. And then they broke up, and then they got back together. And I was like, oh, but you're doing it for the money, so it doesn't hit the same.
1: I used to love Dan and Shay so much, so much.
0: But like Luke Bryan, like those are some people I just couldn't.
1: Yeah,
2: I've heard so many controversies about that man. I don't know whether to listen to his music or not.
0: I mean, I don't typically, so if that's true, it's not really going to change anything. But yeah, Gavin Adcock, new single. He's been releasing one single a week, kind of promoting his new album, which I actually criticized because I said his album's coming out in October and he's released maybe 10 singles so far. And then he released a track list and it was 26 singles.
1: Yes, 26 track upcoming album set to drop on October 2nd.
0: So, you know, I guess just he's not ready. Really spoiling any of the album anyway.
2: No.
1: It's okay. Morgan Wallen better watch out because Gavin's coming for him. He's going to beat him in the amount of tracks. But I don't mind because if his album's going to be anything like the tracks he's been listening so far, count me in. I'm so ready. They have been really good.
0: It's very, like, listenable. Like, I could put this on, like, in the car or wherever and just kind of, like, let it happen.
1: Definitely road trip music, too.
0: Yeah.
2: I agree. It would be something. But, honestly, when you think about it, him producing and, well, releasing this many songs one after the other, it kind of also worries me for when the album does come out. Then it's like quality over quantity.
0: That's actually was my argument, was like, I hate when a album is very single heavy and you listen to it and you're like, oh, this is the popular track that they had to throw on here. It just doesn't match the vibe. Nope. But yeah, I feel like it's just countless singles and I'm like, well, I like the song and I like everyone I've heard, but I can't really say there was one in particular that stuck out or what each of the songs were called, even though I said I liked all of them. I think I remember maybe one, but it all just kind of sounds like the same thing over and over again. It's kind of like the Morgan Wallen thing. I know, Teresa, we're talking about it, how his one album was like 20 or 30 tracks.
1: Yeah,
2: wow.
0: And I'm like, I couldn't tell you what any of them are called.
2: Oh my gosh.
0: Besides the one that was really popular about like the summers, Seven Summers.
1: I unfortunately can because he was my number 3 most listened to artist in like 2023. And my friends and I made a Spotify blend and they're like, who the heck is Morgan Wallen? And I'm like, uh-oh.
0: That's why, like, there's certain things, like, you know, I won't share with somebody unless I'm really close with them.
1: Because
0: sometimes it's just, you know what? That's, you like what you like.
2: Right?
1: Exactly.
2: No judgment. To each their own.
1: Exactly.
0: I remember one time somebody made a Spotify blend with me.
2: Yeah.
0: And I think there was, like, one Imagine Dragons song on there that I listened to, like, once in a throwback playlist. And I was like, I swear, that's why it's on there. I'm not, like, their dedicated follower. But also, you don't need to know this about me.
2: You know, okay. I still have them followed from, like, 2016, Big Hero 6, Immortals. Really? Once I heard through there, I was like, not even Immortals. It was Thunder and Demons from America's Got Talent or The Voice. Yeah, this little girl sang it, and I was like, add.
0: Can I say something?
1: It's a safe space.
0: They're not that good, but they're not as bad as everyone says they are.
2: No, they're not.
0: Like, there's other genuinely bad bands, but I think it's just you look at things and you think of a certain era and maybe, like, their fans are cringy or something, but they act like it's, like, your ears are bleeding.
2: Oh, my gosh. Like,
0: it's not that terrible.
2: Mm-mm. I'll admit the music video for some of their songs was something I would make my ears bleed.
0: What made them corny, but thankfully I haven't seen any of those. So I'm allowed to kind of save myself. But I know Teresa and I were hanging out. One of the first times, like, we got comfortable with each other. And she had, like, her autoplay on, and there was, like, a Disney song. And she's like, oh, I don't know. Like, ignore that. And I'm like, no, I love it.
2: That's when I pull out the excuse. Oh, my little sister has it added, you know.
0: I don't have any younger siblings, so I have no excuse, but it's okay.
1: Your dog played it. Your dog hit it off. Yeah,
2: the dog got to your phone.
0: He's been chewing my cord, and it'll skip.
2: Yeah.
0: I hate when that happens.
2: Oh, my.
0: But we have a new Jack Keys track.
1: Yeah.
0: Or Jack Hayes.
1: Yeah, Jack Hayes. I'm really excited because I've been listening to Jack Hayes for a while now. Gosh, I remember when he first started. I was so proud of him to see him live for the first time. But I think Jesse, actually, our former co-host and creator of What's Fresh, showed me. He's like, hey, Jack Hayes is releasing a new song. And I was like, what? Since when? When I first heard Mirror, I, like, cried because it's such an emotional and raw track. And it very much reminds me of Caffeine. He wrote it about his wife, who he's been with since he was 15.
2: Wow.
1: And the track is, like, so nostalgic and so much about the love for her. But I think what got to me is that I know you and Olivia both know, but I don't know if anybody else here knows. I'm a senior and I'm graduating in, like, God, like 2-3 months. It's my last semester here. And his song Mirror is about, like, reflecting on the past. And the lyrics, like, I'm looking older, not like myself. Inside my mirror, I thought was someone else.
0: Oh, wow.
1: And he, like, talks about physical changes. Like, he talks about a receding hairline, the fear of growing old, skin changing, and how there's, like, anxiety about growing older. And I think it really hit home because we're all afraid to grow up sometimes. And, like, I feel like not many artists always get raw about their emotions. But Jack Hayes does a great job of not only showing the raw emotions through his words, but throughout the song. There's parts where, like, the guitar almost sounds, like, off. But I feel like it's not off. It's just, like, sometimes certain chords are meant to make you feel that discomfort. And I feel like that's what the song is supposed to make you feel.
0: You're it's kind of like feel. The mistakes, like, intentional mistakes
1: written
0: in.
1: Right, right.
0: But I do find his perspective kind of interesting, talking about how things are changing. Because he talks about this anxiety of kind of getting older, noticing, like, oh, your hair's kind of falling out and whatever. Mm-hmm. But I almost felt like, for me, it's like one day you wake up and you just realize, like, oh, it's there now. Mm-hmm. Like, you don't notice things developing in the moment.
1: Right, exactly.
0: So I guess I'll have to see, you know, these emotions and hopefully feel them. So here is Mirror by Jack Hayes.

0: New music on What's Fresh, Swarm by Tram House here on FM 89. And I'll be honest with myself, I kind of debated even adding this track because I just wasn't sure how I felt about it.
1: Fair.
0: I don't know if it was like the aggressive vocals or maybe like the sort of background instrumentals. I think it's one of those songs that you really have to let it play out. Because in the beginning, it's sort of aggressive, and I'm like, ooh, I don't know if I like it. But as it plays, you get a feel of, like, the mix of the guitar and the singing style and everything, and at the end, it gets slower, and it's kind of just all blends together. So, very Trust the Process song, which I feel like can be kind of difficult on a show focused on first impressions. It's a little more, like, I don't know, it doesn't make a whole lot of sense, but... They're releasing a new album titled Blister out October 9th, which I feel like I am intrigued about. I think they released another other single so far that I'll have to check out to see if it's of a similar vibe, but this is something I'll definitely keep my eyes peeled for just to see if they go in the same creative direction.
2: Yeah, I know they released Plovdiv or Plovdiv in like June, so that was earlier this summer. I don't know, the more I sat here and, like, thought about it and, like, heard you talk about them, it's giving not only Military Gun, but Military Gun and Deftones. It has that shoegazy.
0: I was gonna say, the album cover, if I'm remembering it correctly, gives a mix of Deftones, but also Turnstile.
2: Ooh.
0: It's kind of, like, cloudy, sort of, in that color, but then also reminds me of, like, that Deftones album cover with the snake on it.
2: Yeah, yeah. No, it definitely does. I think it has the same color as, I believe, Glow On by Turnstile.
0: Yeah, but then after we said both those names, I thought about it, and I'm like, they take a lot of creative liberties kind of drawn from those two groups.
2: Right.
0: So that doesn't surprise me at all.
2: A lot of inspiration, for sure. You can definitely hear it.
0: Which I feel like, you know, inspiration in a good way. Sometimes people are a little bit critical about that because they claim you're, like, copying them or something. I'm like, no. There's no such thing as being original. Like, everybody's sound or, like, inspiration comes from somewhere. It's just, where exactly does it come from? But I do think, now that you said that, I was a little torn on adding this because I'm not a big Deftones fan. So I wonder if... Yeah, I used to like them. I don't know if it was just getting older. Or there's just some artists that I view as too corny to like. And I'm just like, But I did see them in concert once.
3: Okay.
0: So, but I guess that didn't change my mind. It was like 5 or 6 years ago. But yeah. I did want to talk about really fast before we get into our freshest picks of the night with our favorites, which I feel like it was a really difficult week to choose because everything was so different.
2: But. Yeah, it definitely was a hard week to choose just because I know there were so many releases. I know personally I was having trouble, like, coming up with a playlist this week just because I was like, wait, like, there's a lot of good K-pop releases, a lot of good country, indie, grunge, just everywhere. It's hard to, like, pick one genre or something.
0: Yeah, I always tell myself my top five isn't me saying I don't like all the other songs. It's just picking five. But this next track we'll be playing at the end of the hour is called Girls Will Be Girls by an artist called Flower of Love, featured by Willow. And it was just different. I always said, I know Willow's a Nepo baby, but she is so talented that it's like, I can't even deny that. I'm like, you know what? She's a very skilled individual.
3: You gotta give credit where it's due.
2: Right.
0: And this is part of, like, a new album called Miniskirt Warrior, and it was just different. I wasn't sure how I felt about it, but I feel like different was a good way to describe it.
3: I want to hear. Yeah. I see, you know.
0: And I guess I'm kind of respecting the hustle, too, with Willow, because she's always releasing something. No, and I can always respect that.
2: Definitely. I so agree. And she somehow, again, I think she's an artist that really does fit every genre.
3: She's very versatile.
0: But we'll get into our freshest picks of the night, and I'll start us off with no particular order this time, but the top track was my favorite. I picked Roses by Plague Vendor, just kind of a good rock song.
2: Right.
0: You don't really find a lot of that anymore. Then Coyotes by Bunny, Infamous by Minute After Midnight, Cherry by Those Without, and Blingy by NCT 127. Just such a good hype song. I was obsessed with it.
2: That one's really good.
3: Okay. All right, so... Mine is in no order either, but I really liked Super Overdrive, Look Like My Mama, Wallflower, Tether, and Blingy.
2: Ooh.
3: Okay. I really like those.
2: No, those are great picks. And I'm excited because it's going to be our first,
0: clean sweep.
2: Our first clean sweep of the semester. So I have Tether by Aiden Kroll. Just super good indie track. Love that one. Super Overdrive by French Police. That was up there as soon as I heard it. I was like, it's going on. Cherry by Those Without. Again, super pretty track. I'm really excited to hear what else they're going to release. And then Blingy by NCT127. Haley hyped it up. She always hypes up NCT. And they did it. It's just so fun, so hype. Definitely will be on my 8 a.m. drive to school playlist. And then lastly, I had Look Like My Mama. I think Tyler, the Creator, can never be on a bad track.
3: No, he can't.
0: Well, it was a great week for new music. I love the crossover. If you're interested in seeing our freshest picks of the night, head to our Instagram at whatsfresh891 to see our stories. And also, the link to our playlist is in our bio, as well as the WONC Spotify account. We have two more songs to end the evening, but I hope everyone has a good night.

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Fleetwood Mac, Bare Trees on Vintage Rock. Hey, it's Emma. If you've got a request, send it in 630-637-8989. We have our Doors 4x4 tonight. Yesterday we had the Fleetwood Mac 4x4 for our surprise 4x4. I was here for that as well. And tonight we'll have the Doors coming up at 10:30, so stick around for that. But first, a request from Tim in Chicago, the Riviera's California Sun.

Yes, Roundabout, as requested by Clint from Eden Prairie on Vintage Rock. Coming up next, we've got a request from Steve in Naperville. The Gentry's Keep on Dancing.

0: The Gentry's on Vintage Rock. It's time for our 4x4. Tonight we have The Doors. And I was listening to... This is outside of what we play here on Vintage Rock. This is outside of 1964 to 1974, but it is still The Doors. So I was listening to their album, An American Prayer, and I noticed that it pulled from... And this is one of my favorite albums of theirs, just to listen to on occasion. And so, while listening, I was thinking about this, and now with the first song of our 4x4, it's sort of an example of this, but they pull from older songs and lyrics that they have on this album. So coming up first, we have Peace Frog on The Doors 4x4 on Vintage Rock.
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1: Robbie Krieger, John Densmore, Ray Manzarek, and Jim Morrison. The Doors on tonight's Vintage Rock 4x4.

A song from 1969's The Soft Parade for The Doors 4x4 on Vintage Rock. That was Do It. If you've got a request, send it in 630-637-8989. Coming up next, we have a song off 1971's Other Voices, Wandering Musician.

The Doors, Roadhouse Blues, to end off our 4x4. That was a request from Panko in Sun City. John Sebastian from The Lovin' Spoonful actually played the harmonica on that song, and he is identified under an alias for that because he was sort of afraid to be mixed in with The Doors and the reputation that was given after Jim Morrison got arrested at a concert in Miami. If you've got a request, text it in 630-637-8989. We're keeping vintage rock going with Supertramp, Dreamer.

Brown Sugar on Vintage Rock, that was released on ZZ Top's first album in 1971, and the album was recorded at Robin Hood Studios in Texas, and frontman Billy Gibbons said, quote, "We called the record ZZ Top's first album because we wanted everyone to know that there would be more. We weren't certain if we'd get another chance in the studio, but we had high hopes." If you've got a request, send it in, 630-637-8989. Keeping Vintage Rock going with the Beatles, help.

A request from Joel in Wheaton on Vintage Rock. That was the Mamas and the Papas, California Dreamin'. If you've got a request, send it in 630-637-8989. Coming up next, we have a song of Creedence Clearwater Revival's 1969 album Willie and the Poor Boys. It came out of the sky on Vintage Rock.

continent of Atlantis was an island which lay before the Great Flood in the area we now call the Atlantic Ocean. So great an area of land that from her western shores those beautiful sailors journeyed to the south and the North Americas with ease in their ships with painted sails. To the east, Africa was her neighbor, across a short strait of sea miles. The great Egyptian age is but a remnant of the Atlantean culture. The antediluvian kings colonized the world. All the gods who play in the mythological dramas, in all legends from all lands, were from fair Atlantis. Knowing her fate, Atlantis sent out ships to all corners of the earth. On board were the 12. The poet, the physician, the farmer, the scientist, the magician, and the other so-called gods of our legends, though gods they were. And as the elders of our time choose to remain blind, let us rejoice and let us sing and dance and ring in the new. Hail Atlantis!

That was a request from Bruce and Lafayette Donovan Atlantis on Vintage Rock. That song was written and recorded by Donovan in November of 1968 for his seventh studio album. If you've got a request, send it in 630-637-8989. Bob Marley and the Wailers up next. Jah is Mighty.

Jimi Hendrix, Purple Haze on Vintage Rock. This is the last that you'll hear from me tonight, but we still have more Vintage Rock to keep it going. Genesis, The Conqueror.

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1: You liking the music, man?
0: Yeah, bro, I can feel it. I mean, aren't you Eric Clapton from, like, the Cream? How did you get my house?
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0: Wait, aren't you supposed to be British?
1: I'm just a figment of your imagination. I'm not real.
0: What?

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0: Teacher Lauren Johnson returned all the graded essays but one. He believed that one student was capable of more.
1: I don't believe taking the middle of the road is your philosophy. This time, write something you really believe.
0: The student wrote a new one about excellence. Instead of just grading an essay, Mr. Johnson changed a life. I am that student. I became a writer, and I wrote this to thank him.
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0: 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What of it?
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0: Mission Control, this is Big Bird. We're fueled up and ready for liftoff.
1: Roger that, Big Bird. All systems go. T-minus 5, 4, 3.
0: Wow, that's one heck of a view. 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

0: 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Now it's my chance to be a real-life superhero. You can call me Superman.
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0: Thanks, Tim, for your take on Hamlet's To Be or Not To Be. 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

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Wait a second, man. What do you think the teacher's gonna look like this year?

0: And here's your food, sir.
1: Thank you. Oh, and could I have another glass of water, please?
0: No.
1: I'm sorry? What just happened?
2: Having your request denied sucks. That's why FM89 is more than happy to play your requests. 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
1: Can I just have another glass of water?
0: Can you?

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1: Nah, bro, it's okay. 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

WONC commercial free rock. That was new music, Madness by Ceremony. Now, there's very few things that I'm realizing that I actually, you know, use my Costco membership for. And one of those things is obviously gas, and on top of that, just random junk that I can find at Costco. But the more and more I shop there, the more and more I realize I don't need half the stuff that is there. And I know that, like, shopping at Costco, the whole point is to buy in bulk. But I'm never really buying in bulk, I'm buying for myself. If that's either in a chicken bake or just a big bag of, like, bottles of water. Like, I never really buy anything more than that. And I realize that it's a repeated cycle of just going to get gas and then going to get water bottles and then going to get snacks. And then it's never, like, anything out of the ordinary. But honestly, this Saturday, I think I had one of the worst shopping experiences at Costco. And I'll talk more about it in the next 15 or so. But man, oh man, I'm now starting to rethink the whole idea of shopping at Costco. Because, yes, it's a warehouse. Yes, there's a lot of great things that are there. And, yes, the chicken bake is totally worth it. But I'm now very, very much realizing that if you are a not social person shopping at Costco, you are not going to survive. And I'll give you a little bit more in the next 15, but as of right now, I'm starting to slowly but surely realize that, man, I don't like Costco. And obviously, there'll be more on that in the future. But if you have any opinions on Costco, just text in at 630-637-8989. I would love to hear what you have to say. Obviously, right now, I'm pretty much on the fence, leaning more toward the side I don't like Costco, just for a numerous amount.

ton of reasons that I will surely be getting into in the next 15. But I would like to hear your opinion. And of course, if you have any song requests, text in at 630-637-8989. I would love to get those requests. Coming up next is going to be Emerald by Thin Lizzy.

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The Classics of the Cutting Edge, WONC FM 89. That was Pilot Light by Sincere Engineer. New music here on WONC. Now, in the last 15 minutes, I was talking about essentially my new disdain for Costco. Well, here's my little story time of why I am slowly but surely starting to hate Costco. Now, Saturday, I decided to go to Costco just to check out and see if they had the new Fallout Jones soda, all based around the fictional brand Nuka-Cola, and being able to, you know, hypothetically possibly get said Nuka-Cola slash soda from Costco. And that was my only thing I wanted to get from Costco. The only thing. I checked online. I was like, oh, they have it in stock. It's at, you know, Naperville's Costco. Cool. I'm going to just go, see if they have it, pick it up, come home. Nice 10-15 minute trip. Nothing crazy. So I step inside Costco, and it is like a madhouse. Everyone is shopping. People are like pushing these carts in like all these different directions. And I'm looking at this from like an outside point of view, going like, okay, I need to figure out where this thing is. Is there any like sort of sign, any sort of direction? There is like no signs listing where any of the products are inside Costco. So you're kind of just guessing where you're going, which makes sense as to why these people were like kind of walking around in circles. Because at one point I decided to go towards the sack, the like snack section. And I swear I saw like the same four people like five different times, all because they were going in this like big circle grabbing snacks. And like, that's fine. No hate, no diss. But also at the same time, I'm trying to find one thing, and I've seen you at least like seven times. Now, I go towards the beverage section. There's nothing there. And I check my phone again. No cell service. Absolutely no cell service. I'm in the back of Costco. I have no idea where I am at this point. I'm looking at my phone. It's just a blank screen. And I'm just like, okay, great. This is great. So now not only am I not able to figure out where, you know, this soda brand is, but I am now also lost inside the middle of Costco. And you'd think, oh, it'd be easy to hypothetically just ask an employee. I'm pretty sure the employee didn't even know where he was going. So I asked him, and he took me on this like long field trip from one stop to another. And it was just a long... And I didn't even end up getting the one thing I wanted to, which is the funniest bit, is that I never got any of the things that I was looking for, because they were sold out immediately. So that's a little bit why I don't like Costco, and I'll probably talk more on that in the next 15. So let me know your thoughts on Costco, and if you've had any fun Costco shopping experiences. I know I really haven't so far, by texting in at 630-637-8989. I would love to hear any stories you have about shopping or just about Costco. And of course, if you've had any song requests, feel free to send it my way. Coming up, it's going to be Glow by Alien Ant Farm.

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0: Your home for pure rock radio, WONC FM 89. That was new music. Cancel me, I'm tired by Fat Dog. Now, I was talking about my Costco misadventures, and just continuing off of it, in a slight little recap, I was exploring Costco trying to find one thing, and couldn't find that thing until I tried asking an employee, and the employee didn't know where he was going, so then I was running around an entire busy store trying to figure out where this thing was located, just to find out that it was out of stock. Now, continuing based off of where I left off, I was venturing down the kind of frozen food section with this random dude, who was also an employee, to try and find said thing. And I don't know why I was in the frozen food aisle, but I was. Eventually, he headed to a kiosk and, you know, did his little employee thing. And no hate to the employee, because I know he's just doing his job, and I know Costco is a big store, so no hate. But he looked it up, didn't have it in stock. I never felt this big sense of dread come over me. Because, mind you, I've already been here for, like, an hour. I'm inside Costco, just trying to figure out how, you know, maneuver around people as well. Like, in Costco, people are ruthless. Like, people want their deals so bad that they're willing to run and bump into people. I don't know what it is about it, but every corner I turned, I almost ran into, like, three different people. And I don't know if that's because my own obliviousness, or if it was everyone else's obliviousness. I don't know. But finally, I found out that they didn't have it, and I was contempt, and started making my way out. But to make my way out, it was like walking through a maze that shifts every like 5 seconds, because like I said, people are just aimlessly walking around Costco, not for one specific thing, for multiple specific things. So you can imagine carts and big, you know, crates, things like that. It's a lot. But yeah, that's my opinion on Costco. I think if you're a very extroverted person and able to handle those situations of constantly moving around, then Costco's definitely a place for you. But for me, I don't think I'll ever step foot in there unless it's for gas, water, or snacks again. So let me know your thoughts by texting in at 630-637-8989. I would love to hear what you have to say. Or if you have any song requests, feel free to send it my way. Coming up next is going to be All My Best Friends Are Metalheads by Less Than Jake.
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The radio voice of North Central College, WONC FM 89. That was new music, All Right Okay by the Sewing Club. Now, I've been having some intrusive thoughts lately, specifically one of those just randomly this morning was, I want to own like the tiniest plot of land, like not even like an acre, not even like even less than that, like the smallest, like minute, like just a crumb of dirt. Like, I'm wondering if that's like possible to like buy a tiny, like obviously you can buy dirt, like whatever, but I want to have like my name be on just essentially this small tiny little like actual landmass. Like, I want it to be like classified as a landmass, but I also want it to be like, you know, my land, my little tiny like island essentially, which would be kind of fun. Because not only would it mean that I own land, that I can also flex that I own land, which is weird. I don't know why I thought that was a good idea, but I also thought just being able to say that I own land and flex that I own, like, this crumb of land would also be kind of funny. Like, I want to be able to put in, like, a tiny little terrarium and be like, this is my land. But yeah, that was my intrusive thought for this morning. Let me know what things you're thinking about by texting in at 630-637-8989. I would love to hear what you have to say. Coming up next is going to be Miss Potter's Lullaby by Counting Crows.

WONC, Pure Rock Radio. That was new music. New America by Kenny Hoopla, Albert Hammond Jr. Now, I have a couple of gripes with Audible and also Games Workshop of, you know, the hit famous game Warhammer, the tabletop game to be more specific. But in terms of that, I realize that they're re-releasing the entirety of the Horus Heresy franchise, which is their book series for Warhammer, but they're also doing it on Audible as well. And I noticed a stark difference between the original recording audio version and the newer one. And the newer one has a different voice actor who's reading out pretty much the entire story, 1, 2, and 3, which is all about the character Horus and his heresy for Warhammer, if that wasn't obvious. But essentially, they re-recorded everything. So now I have to pay $12.99 or however much it is to buy credits in order to actually buy the new renditions of said story. So instead of like upgrading the ones that I have or the like audios that I have already, essentially they're just re-releasing them, and now I have to pay extra to buy these newer versions of the stories. And these are shortened versions of it. So if you're trying to get into the Horus Heresy or Warhammer or just tabletop games in general, specifically this one, if you wanted to get into the story, it would be a great way to, you know, read 1, 2, and 3. And I just wanted to revisit them for the sake of revisiting them because they're great stories. But now I have to pay this additional $12 to actually own a newer version of the book that I already own, both physical and audio. And I also saw at Barnes & Noble, they're also reselling the newer versions of these stories. And it's upsetting just because of the factor that instead of, you know, Audible giving the option for you to upgrade your version to a newer, more like 2026 rendition besides the 19-something rendition of the story, which is my little gripe. Because I feel like it would be super easy just to update a story or two or be able to have that as like a newer recording, if that makes any sense. But let me know what you're reading by texting in at 630-637-8989. I know I'm rereading the Horus Heresy, all 55 books of that series. It's a lot, but I've mostly been doing it through Audible. So I would like to hear what you're up to by texting in at 630-637-8989. Or if you have any song requests, feel free to send them my way. Coming up next, it's going to be Dragged Down by Seba Doe.

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1: I think that I'm starting to fight. I'm putting your happiness before mine. 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

the radio voice of North Central College, WONC FM 89. That was a Polls by Special Features, new music here on WONC. Now, I have been in search of a high-quality Green Lantern ring, not because of the reasons why Lanterns is out, and I've also been enjoying Lanterns, but I've been a huge Green Lantern fan for years, and now that there's finally mainstream media of Green Lantern, I'm hoping that there's going to be a high-quality ring that I can buy that is the Green Lantern ring. I'd be okay if it's Guy Gardner's, or if it's Hal Jordan's, John Stewart, Kal Rayner, the list goes on. I'd be A-okay with any Green Lantern ring, but just to be able to have it on my finger, obviously just either as a prop or just as like a nice piece of jewelry, that would be pretty cool. And I was doing a little bit of research and searching in the past couple of minutes, and apparently Box Lunch has them, but they're like this weird kind of plasticky, like you can adjust the ring, and it's officially licensed by DC, which is kind of cool, but also at the same time I want something that isn't going to be like over the top, like, oh dude, he has a toy on his finger. Like, I want it to actually be a solid piece of jewelry, like either a stainless steel kind of material or a just kind of metal with a nice little green emblem on it would be nice. But I've been in a hunt for it. I know Guy Gardner's ring you can get at Hot Topic, and there's like, you know, it's a little too bulky for my liking, because I feel like anytime I put my hand down I would hit it against the desk, and it just feels like a lot of extra, like, unnecessary weight added to my finger, which is fine, but also at the same time I want something that is sleek but kind of keeps it at that low key level of like, oh, he enjoys Green Lantern, but not over the top like, oh, he enjoys Green Lantern, if that makes any sense at all. But yeah, no, let me know what jewelry you guys like to wear. I'm kind of new to the jewelry space. I kind of want to wear more. I have earrings, but that is all I have. I don't have anything like bracelet-wise or necklace-wise. So let me know if you have any recommendations of where I can look to find kind of alternative pieces of jewelry, which would be kind of nice, by texting in at 630-637-8989. I would love to hear your thoughts. And if you have any songs, feel free to send it my way. Coming up next, it's going to be Total Revenge by Say Anything.

0: 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I was in the United States Navy, and I served overseas in the Middle East and Africa. 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

0: All right. That was Drive Park by Heathers. So today we have a special guest with us coming with traffic for WONC. Go ahead.
1: Hi. There's an accident in Lyme on Route 53 at Warrenville Road. And stopping got traffic going eastbound 88 between Midwest Road and 294. Our next traffic report is at 8:50. I'm Suwon for WONC Metro Traffic.
0: Thank you. What do you how have you been today? I know.
1: Yeah, it's been only like 1 hour and a half since I've been waking up, so I don't know how it's been already. Yeah. But well, I think it will be a great day.
0: I think so too. Honestly, it's a nice day today, I'd say.

I feel like I have a good feeling about today. You know, we have our open house. It's going to be very exciting. Yeah, right. I think it's going to be pretty busy. Hopefully, traffic won't get too crazy later. Yeah. But hey, we're going to have a good day today. But I did see that we have a request, and I do want to put that in later. So thank you for our guest from Arizona. I'll be sure to put that request in. But for now, you guys have Bloodsport by Maruha coming up next. All right. You guys enjoy.

That was I Am the Bull God by Kid Rock. Next is going to be Damage Control by Red Tape. But remember, you guys can also put in requests like earlier, 630-637-8989. Again, that's 630-637-8989. You guys can put in your requests as well. But for now, enjoy the song.

0: That was Eternal Flame by Scenario? I'm not sure. I think, yeah. Scenario. Oh my gosh, Sonaris. I apologize, guys. But we do have some news for you guys, some sports and some weather news. So go ahead and take it from us.
1: All right. So first, one person is hurt after a semi-crash on 72-win Decatur spilled weed-killing product. State police say the semi rolled over yesterday on the 72 westbound ramp to Route 51 and spilled several crates of Roundup into a field. The driver was taken to the hospital. The crash is under investigation. Next, while weather is hitting the Chicago area, the National Weather Service says temps could reach the 90s today with the heat index values as high as 105 degrees. A heat advisory will be in effect for much of the region. Hot and humid weather could cause heat illnesses. Next is weather. Today will be a high of 92 degrees followed with partly cloudy skies. And tonight will be a low of 80 degrees. Tomorrow will be a low of 74 and a high of 94 degrees. And it's 79 degrees in Chicago and 75 degrees on campus of North Central College in Naperville. Next is sports. Returning to all college conference of Illinois and Wisconsin selections, the North Central College women's volleyball team aims to break through to the CCIW tournament after narrowly missing the field last season. The Cardinals open CCIW play on September 23rd against Milliken University, also serving as the home opener. The Chicago Cubs are hoping to keep swinging their heavy lumber after a record-setting month. The Northsiders bashed the franchise record 9 home runs in Monday. Nice Monday night's rout of Milwaukee Brewers at Wrigley Field, including 3 by third baseman Alex Bregman. The Cubs hit 62 round strippers during August, also setting the club record for a single month. National League MVP candidate Pete Crow Armstrong led the way with 14 dingers, followed by Bregman's 12th. Our next newscast is at 11:55. 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
0: Thank you, Suwon. I think that was pretty great. Are you going to the game this weekend?
1: I'm not sure yet, really? But I hope so.
0: Hey, it's going to be exciting. I know we're playing Bethel, I'm pretty sure. It's the North Central football team. But yes. I'm very excited for that. It's going to be nice weather. We're going to enjoy ourselves. I cannot wait for that tailgate, too. I know I can't. The parents bringing food, I appreciate that always. Shout out to everyone who brings food.
1: Yeah, it'll be great.
0: But I can't wait for that. Yeah. Next up, we have Slow Slow Tune by My Morning Jacket. So you guys enjoy that for now. And we'll get back to you in a bit with our little break.

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0: All right, that was 23 by Yellow Card. We're going to have the news for you guys in just a moment, but Suhan, would you like to?
1: Yes. Before I go on, there's the following traffic report is sponsored by Stand Up to Cancer. Yeah. So the accident in Lyle on Route 53 at Warrenville Road. There's stop and go traffic on eastbound 88 between Midwest Road and 294. Yeah, and that's it.
0: All right, thank you. You guys enjoy some new music for you guys? We have Pretty by Harrison Gordon. All right.
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All right, that was Pretty by Harrison Gordon. Guys, good morning, if you haven't already heard that from me. But let me tell you, yesterday was like my roommate's boyfriend and her were having a conversation, right? And she was lecturing him. And I was like eavesdropping a little because like, why not? They're in the room with me. Like, what's wrong with that? So I'm listening in, and she was lecturing him about how he, like, he wears contacts, right? And I wear contacts. So she was like, you shouldn't take a shower with them. Like, that's how you go, like, go blind, this, that, the third. And, like, just going off. And I was like, honestly, like, don't be mad at me, Mia. Like, don't be mad. That's her name. I was like, I low-key shower with my contacts in. I swim with them in. I don't mind. And I was like, but to be fair, my doctor has never once told me you're not allowed to shower with contacts. Never. All she said was, don't open your eyes underwater. They'll hurt. I was like, oh, okay, bet. That's not too bad. And then she's like, no, Esme, that's literally how you go blind. Like, it's going to cause, like, an infection, and you're not going to know about it till you go blind. I was like, oh, so maybe it's actually on the doctor's end. Like, that's their fault for not telling us, because I feel like that should be the first thing you tell us when you give someone contacts. But you know what? We're not going to talk about that. It's okay. Like, they get paid to, like, take care of you at the end of the day. But that's, like, subpar taking care of you. Because if I didn't know that and I continued on what I was doing, guys, I could have gone blind. And nobody would have told me. And that would have been so miserable. But, like, I props to anyone who is. I'm not dissing on that. You're strong. I'm not. I could not. But you guys, I hope you enjoy this next song. It's by The Fontaines, DC. It's Big Shot. 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Again, that's 630-637-8989. 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

That was This Summer by Sleigh Bells. Sleigh Bells. Oh, like the Christmas theme. Guys, okay. But Crush, Crush, Crush is next by Paramore. I love Paramore. I hope you guys enjoy it as much as I do. But here you go.

That was, oh gosh, Sala. Sorry. By Knuckles Bones. Sorry, guys. It took me a minute. But I think that was a pretty good song, honestly. We have, what was I going to say? It was on the tip of my tongue, and then I completely forgot about it. But we have our open house today, and listen, I'm very excited to be, like, walking around here, saying hi to everybody, letting people in, but your girl is hungry, and I'm really hoping we have some snacks, because as much as I love to mingle, if I don't have food in my system within, like, a certain amount of time, my social battery depletes way too quickly, and you do not want to be around me when I'm hangry. Like, I warn people many times, if I'm hungry, you should all be worried, because, like, it gets to a point, because I get to a point of, like, tolerance. But at the end of the day, I still know how to be respectful, because, like, come on now, be mindful. But, like, a girl is hungry. I know, like, I have things to do, of course, but, like, I have time, I make time, and I did not make time for breakfast this morning, but I should, but I will. And I will hopefully get to eat. I don't know. I just went on a rant about food because I'm hungry, guys. That's literally how hungry I am right now. Yeah. What was I going to say? I think that's pretty much it for right now. You guys, we're going to have a little chat later after some music plays. I have a fun little topic to talk about, but this one isn't enough time to give us to, like, have the conversation. So hold on for now. But for now, enjoy some Radio Relics, Jack Daniels. The liquor? Okay. I mean, hey, if you guys want to hear that, enjoy. It's not even 12, it's 5 o'clock somewhere, right? Enjoy, guys.

that was Metallica with Seek and Destroy for you guys. I like Metallica. It's not too bad, I think. Next up, we have OAR with If She Only Knew. You guys enjoy.

That was Porch Light from Fiddlehead. But I did remember what I wanted to talk to you guys about. This weekend, I was like, okay, it's the first weekend. Everybody's back on campus. Like, for real, for real. And I was really hoping for there to be something going on campus. I gave it Friday. I was like, you know, maybe somebody will host. Somebody will, like, text and be like, let's go out. Let's go do something. Guys, I needed to, like, be a bit out because I have been at work and school all week nonstop. And I kid you not, don't get me wrong, I love work, but being at work for as much time as I am, I need to be, like, outside. Like, I need to, like, get a fresh breath of air. And I feel like I'm always in some building. But lo and behold, come Saturday at, like, 11:30, I get a text that there is a party going on, but I'm already in bed, ready to go to sleep. Really? Really, guys? And I'm exhausted at this point because I had already gone out to, like, go get food. I went on a nice little walk. I took a nice, oh my gosh, I enjoy taking a walk down the river walk sometimes because, like, it's peaceful to me at least. But I was, like, walking down and I get a text. My friend texts me. He's like, hey, there's a party going down. Are you coming? And then he texts me later. He's like, oh, never mind. We're all going to meet up to hang out. Come over. And so I'm here hanging out with them and I'm like, I really could have gone to this, but, like, by the time I get ready, by the time this, that, the third, and I get there, one, I heard you had to pay at the door $20 to get in. First of all, when did we do that? When did North Central do that? When did we allow that? Not even North Central. Whoever was hosting, who thought that was okay? But I don't know if that's true or not, so hopefully it wasn't. But either way, it really bothered me because I was like, are you kidding me? And I ended up literally just sitting and watching a movie that night, and I was so irritated. But I hope you guys enjoy this next song by Charlotte Gainsbourg. It is Me and Jane Doe. Ooh, there's so many things I could say about the Jane Doe. There's so many, like, cases or, like, just, there's, like, I don't know how to phrase it. We'll come back to me. You guys enjoy the song, though.

That was Crosstown Traffic by the Jimi Hendrix Experience. Next up is going to be I Never See Her by Spacey Jane. And then if you guys want to put in requests, you can always text us. I do have a little spiel to go on later in our break. I'm going to tell you guys about it later, but I also have some questions. I hope somebody lets me know or gives a suggestion. But enjoy the song.

That was Lemon Sucker with Stain. Pretty good, honestly. Not too bad. So, guys, my quick question. Hopefully anybody knows, or if you know someone who does know someone, a friend of a friend, please help a girl out. So I've been looking for a nail salon because, listen, I don't mind the Naperville nail salons, but sometimes they overcharge, and to be honest with you, I don't like being charged per nail art. I don't like being charged for nail art per nail because I find that ridiculous. I'm already paying a good amount for a full set. Why do I have to pay for the nail art for each nail? Why can't I just pay for the nail art, period? Like, for each nail, that's going to be extra, obviously. That's added. Plus, that you have to think about a tip. And I always try to tip a good amount because, like, hey, like, at the end of the day, I was a server, so when it comes to tips, I'm always big on tips. But the thing is, it bothers me. And I have been looking for so many girls that do nails on campus, and a lot of them don't do gel nails, and they don't do the milky, like, white French tip, or they don't have, like, gold polish, or I like adding the nail art with the, like, it's like a gel on top with, like, shapes. And I wanted, like, a bow or a ribbon, and my birthday's coming up this weekend, and I was trying to get it done this week, and every place is either overcharging with, like, a ridiculous amount, in my opinion, or they can't provide what I'm asking for, or the, like, their work is just not something that I want to take the chance on for the style of nails that I want, because, like, it just, like, I don't want to take that chance if it doesn't turn out too well. And I really, like, I'm wondering where I can find some. Because, like, okay, I've been looking, but I can't find any. Hopefully, somebody here can know and let me know. Because I'm really, like, getting anxious and I want my nails done. Yeah. Let me know if you guys know or if you know somebody. Hey. Help me out here. But if not, hey, I'm gonna reach out to some more friends, see what's going on. I know a couple people do it. For the next couple minutes, though, I hope you guys enjoy this song by U2. It is Stay Far Away So Close. 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

That was Sit Down, Stand Up by Radiohead. I think that was a pretty good way to end off the night. Well, the morning, sorry, guys. I'm, like, still adjusting. But I'll see you guys later. Enjoy Saliva with Always.

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Hey guys, that was Something to Be Said by St. Clair. I'm new here. This is my first day. Sorry if I sound a little congested. I'm not from Illinois. I'm from California, so really not used to all the pollen yet. So you're going to have to bear with me because I will be here a very long time. So thank you so much, guys. Up next is The Heart's Filthy Lesson by David Bowie.

Hey guys, so that was Zombie by Bad Wolves, which is definitely not the cover that I'm used to. I'm usually used to the one by the Cranberries, but I will say it was a pretty good take. The next song is Dead on Arrival by Fall Out Boy, which is a top tier band, so have fun with that.

Hey guys, so that was some new music by the Linda Lindas called Closer. Speaking of Closer, how does everyone feel about the upcoming snow that'll be happening soon? I'm California born and raised, so definitely not looking forward to it. If anyone has any tips and tricks how to survive my first Midwest winter, I'm open to any and all advice. But coming up next is In the Flesh by Blondie.

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0: 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Are you nuts?
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1: Wait, for real? This whole time?
0: Yeah, WONC covers football, basketball, softball, and baseball.
1: Wish I would have known that before. Could have saved a ton on gas money.
2: WONC Sports covers Cardinal athletics. We go so you don't have to.

Hey guys, that was All Alone Again by Jack White. Speaking of All Alone Again, do we have any out-of-staters coming to college? Anyone missing their family? I know I am. But coming up next is Another Day by Sledgeworth.

0: There is a new there. Oh, so that song was "Come On" by Green River Ordinance, and now we have.
1: Now we have news for you guys coming from
2: Evelyn.
1: Go ahead, Evelyn. Go ahead and take it away from us. We have a couple things to go over today. Go right ahead.
2: Yes. So there's an accident in Whedon, Butterfield Road, Route 56 at Cromwell Drive. There's an accident in Carroll Stream County, Farm Road at Kelly Doctor. And there's an accident in Roselle in Irving Park Road, Route 19 at Lawrence Avenue. Expressways are clear. There's a new push to reopen two Chicago medical centers while their future is tied up in the court system. Community members, former hospital workers, and patients appeared at a town hall meeting yesterday at Malcolm X College on Chicago's west side. The main focus was the shuttered West Suburban and Ways hospitals. Those in attendance voiced concerns about the impact that both closures have had on patients and nearby healthcare facilities. Meanwhile, Resilience Health, the owner, has been in a court fight with the owner of the hospital properties over a deal that could allow the sale of the hospitals to Inside Health Systems. Organizers of the town hall session are seeking tougher oversight and greater transparency at the state level as the legal process continues. Extremely hot weather is hitting much of Illinois today. The National Weather Service says temps could reach the triple digits with heat index values as high as 105 degrees. A heat advisory is in effect for central and southern Illinois. Hot and humid weather could cause heat illnesses. Today will be a high of 93 degrees, followed with sunshine to start. Tonight will be low 73 degrees and partly cloudy. Tomorrow will be a low of 74 and a high of 94 degrees. It's 86 degrees in Aurora and 84 degrees on the campus of North Central College in Naperville. After sweeping its way to the regular season title a year ago, the North Central Women's Tennis program begins the defense of its regular season crown this Saturday with the duel against Carroll University in Waukesha, Wisconsin at 10 a.m. The Chicago Cubs are hoping to keep swinging their heavy lumber after a record-setting month. The Northsiders bashed a franchise record 9 home runs in Monday night's rout at the Milwaukee Brewers at Wrigley Field, including 3x3rd baseman Alex Bregman. The Cubs hit 62 round trippers during August, also setting a club record for a single month. National League MVP candidate Pete Crowd Armstrong led the way with 14 dingers, followed by Bregman's 12. Our next newscast is at 11:55. I'm Evelyn for FM 89.
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0: Every 2 minutes, an American is sexually assaulted. 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
1: This message brought to you by the Rape, Abuse, and Incest National Network and this station.

Hey guys, so that was Everything Is Fine by The Movements, and I think it's time we talk about the lack of In-N-Outs in Illinois. Yes, I've tried Culver's, and I have to say it's just not as good as In-N-Out, so whoever I could talk to about that, please let me know. Next up is Needles and Pins by Tom Petty.

So that was Ocarina by Psychedelic Porn Trumpets. Can't believe I'm allowed to say that on air. But while I'm with you guys, let me tell you a story about how my roommate thought I was homeless when I first met her. So again, as I've said, you probably know already, I am from California. And California is very famous for Los Angeles. And in Los Angeles, we have what we call Skid Row. If you don't know what Skid Row is, it's kind of like Chicago's O Block. So first meeting my roommate, I'm talking about how, you know, Naperville's a very nice area. You know, North Central College is on a very nice campus. Little to no homeless people. And she says, well, you must not be used to that because, you know, there's a lot of homeless people in O Block. And I'm a little confused because does she think I live, you know, near Skid Row? Like, oh, did I mess up that story? I did. But, yeah, she's like, well, there's a lot of homeless people on Skid Row. I do not live anywhere near Skid Row. It is a good hour and a half drive away from my house, so that kind of hurts. What would you do if, you know, you're meeting someone for the first time and they think, wow, this girl's really poor. She lives near homeless people, and I'm surprised our roommateship has worked out. Anyway, the next song is The Sniper by The Black Angels.

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1: But now, let's take some time to talk about Avengers Doomsday, because I don't know about you guys, but I'm really looking forward to it. I love Marvel movies, I love comic books, even DC, but I think it's time we get into something a little controversial. Who is the best Spider-Man? Because I know you've all heard the rumors that Tobey Maguire is coming back for Avengers Doomsday, and maybe it's because I'm part of the younger generation, but me personally, I am just I'm not a big fan of the Tobey Maguire movies. I've always been, you know, an Andrew Garfield, especially Tom Holland. I love Tom Holland. And also, with Avengers Doomsday, I'm just kind of curious, are the X-Men movie worth the hype? Should I get into that before Doomsday? Because I also know that they're a very big part of it. So if you guys have any recommendations, any comic books, or even, you know, the X-Men movies, please tell me which ones I need to watch before Doomsday, because I do not want to be lost when I watch this movie. There's nothing worse than going into a movie theater and having no idea than what is going on. Like when I went to go see The Odyssey with my cousins, I remember watching the movie and getting really into it, but then I would look over.
2: Do you still have a break to do this hour?
1: Oh. But then I would, it's okay guys, but then I would look over and see my cousins Googling questions like, who is Odysseus? What is The Odyssey on their phones? And safe to say, it kind of pulls you out of the moment when you see a bright phone light in the movie theater. So that's kind of a tip to all you guys. If you have no idea what a movie is going to be about, and if it's based off a historical event, or it has some prequels, I highly suggest that you guys do not ruin the movie for others by asking questions or looking things up on your phone. So with that advice, guys, have some movie etiquette. Next up is In My Head by Your Vegas.

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Lunchtime Second Helpings on WONC, Naperville, Chicago.

Hey guys, so I'm a freshman in, North Central College, so I'm just kind of wondering, like, what's all the best places that I need to hit up in downtown Naperville? I've already tried some of the Italian restaurants, which is good.

stuck in traffic because I have been here since 10 and I am not an early riser. I don't know about you, but I hate waking up in the morning. If I can sleep in, I would without a doubt choose to sleep in. Although all of my classes are early, so it's definitely not a good mix. But I'm still here. I'm here for a lot longer, so you're gonna have to get used to me and my sniffling. But coming up next, we have Image of the Invisible by Thrice.

So that was What Do I Get by the Buzzcocks. And I don't know about you, fellow ladies. I don't know how you guys feel about Pumpkin Chai being back. I know that as soon as it came back to Starbucks, I was there bright and early in the morning, the only time I like to wake up. Or how do all you boyfriends feel about having to take your girlfriends to Starbucks to get their pumpkin chai? I know it was a long time coming with the weather, you know, cooling down. I'm gonna miss summer. I don't know about you guys, but I will miss summer. I miss the heat already. I won't in a while, though. And you guys should just stick around. We have a newscast coming up by our special guest, Itzel. So stick around to hear the news, weather, and some sports.

0: So that was give and take by Poor Man's Poison. That was give and take by Poor Man's Poison. Now we have our special guest, Itzel, for our newscast, so take it away.
1: 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The money is designated for City Life Center and Angel by Nature. Both groups are on the ground helping residents with food, housing supplies, and other essentials. Family and friends of a teenager who was gunned down in South Suburban Crest Hill are in mourning. A balloon release was held yesterday in Woodridge for Cameron Coleman. Three other teens were wounded in the shooting in Crest Hill Memorial Park. No one is in custody. Today expected to be sunny with a high of 92. Tonight expect a low of 73. And tomorrow expected to be sunny with a high of 94. It's 92 degrees in Addison and 89 degrees on the campus of North Central College in Naperville. After sweeping its way to the regular season title a year ago, the North Central Women's Tennis Program begins the self-defense of its regular season crown this Saturday with a duel against Carroll University in Waukesha, Wisconsin at 10 a.m. North Central opens on a four-duel road stretch before hosting Illinois Wesleyan University on September 29. The Cardinals then host North Park University after a pair of road matches in the regular season finale on October 14. The Cubs destroyed the Brewers 17-3 to open a four-game home series. The team blasted nine homers in the game, which broke a franchise record. Alex Bregman smashed three of them as Chicago will try to keep the bats rolling tonight. Our next newscast is at 1:55. I'm Itzel from FM 89.
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That was Grey Street by the Dave Matthews Band. I have to say, I've never heard that song, but it was pretty good. I might go on my new playlist. Next up, we have Waking Up by the Red Delicious. I hope you enjoy.

That was I Don't Want to Grow Up by The Descendants. Phenomenal band, by the way. I recommend you guys check him out. And I kind of just wanted to take this time for all of my fellow college freshmen to kind of give themselves a pat on the back. I don't know about you guys, but I just finished my first week of college. I don't know if we have any other people from different colleges besides North Central, so give yourselves a pat on the back if you did finish your first week of college. I'm enjoying most of my classes. I don't know about you guys. I don't know if you got as lucky as I did, but either way, you know, congratulations. You know, it was a hard high school path. We have a even harder road ahead of us. So good luck, and I hope your first week went well, and I hope the rest of your year does as well.

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So that was Pilot Light by Sincere Engineer. Funnily enough, I wanted to be an aerospace engineer until I took calculus in high school. Probably some of the worst days of my life, but now I am a nursing major in college. I'm only a freshman though, so I'm still scared that, you know, one class and I'll decide to switch my major. I really don't want to be in school for that long. For all my people who have decided to switch their majors even multiple times, what was kind of that moment that you're like, this isn't for me? Was it just like a hard class, or was it like a discovering of a new passion? I'm just curious, because what makes you want to reroute your life that much? Let me know, guys. Let me know. Next up, we have Hang Loose by Alabama Shakes.

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That was Pretty by Harrison Gordon. 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But I've kind of realized I've asked for all these suggestions and, you know, advice, and I haven't really given you guys a way to, you know, send that advice to me. So please, if you actually have answers to my advice or a question or even a song recommendation, I implore you to reach out at 630-637-8989. Once again, that is our station's phone number, 630-637-8989.

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JMB by Zealand Arter here on FM89. It's Cardi having a laugh over here, and I'll tell you why soon. But up first, here's Keep Fishing by Weezer.

99 by Slow Fiction. That's the new music here on FM 89. So, earlier I was having a laugh, and let me tell you what that's all about now. I've recently been reading some more humor magazines, stuff like The Onion and Clickhole and stuff like that. And you know, when you take the time to just like sit down and look at a few, they're actually pretty funny. For example, here's one that I saw from The Onion, which was, I believe the headline was, ATP does not know where ball boys come from. You know, the ATP, Association of Tennis Professionals? Basically, the article was just, like, fake interviews from, like, ATP guys saying, hey, we don't know where the ball boys come from. They're just little gremlins that have the outfits, they're trained, and, you know, they steal the balls. And, you know, it was pretty funny. I got more to share with you later, but up next is Mess by Real Friends here on FM 89.

Round and Round by Rhett here on FM 89. And remember, you can make requests by texting to the line 630-637-8989. 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

Eternal Flame by Snarls. That's new music on FM 89. And so, earlier I mentioned a funny article that I saw from The Onion, a humor magazine. And let me go on to another one that I saw. This time, this is one by Clickhole, I believe. And I think it was like vlog style, where basically the headline was something like, this dude won't shut up about his interests. Like, oh my god, we get it. You have a personality. And it was like pretty satirical, just like mocking someone for genuinely just being a regular dude, you know? Oh, like just kind of like mocking the everyday life of an average person. And that was pretty funny for how absurd that got. But there was another one that's also really good. I'll tell you about that later. Here's Spiraling by Keen here on WONC.

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Up next is The Nothing by Sign Language on WONC, Naperville, Chicago.

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1: I think that I'm starting to fight. I'm putting your happiness before mine. Cause last year was pretty shit.

composed by Special Features. That's the new music here on WONC. So I've been talking about humor articles for this past hour. I mentioned The Onion and the Clickhole, I believe. And there's one more that I also thought was pretty funny. And this one was actually by The Kindling, NCC's own humor magazine. You know, this is an article written by a student here. And I believe that the article was called Tripping Balls at Stevenson's Family Restaurant. And basically, it was like a fake review of a restaurant that got really, really off the rails. Like just letting the imagination run wild. So I'm guessing that's where the title came from. Like, even got existential at a few points. But overall, pretty interesting and pretty funny. Or maybe I'm just too easy to make laugh. Whichever it is, up next is House of the Rising Sun by The Animals, a request by one of our listeners here on FM 89.

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I'm a first year here at North Central, and I'm new to the radio station. And one thing that I need to do right now is actually get a job. I haven't looked too much, but I have seen some places downtown that seem pretty interesting. So I'm gonna need to apply to those because I got my car payment I need to make, and I got a few things I need to take care of with that. So hopefully we can get that sorted out. If you guys have any music requests, please send a text at 630-627-8989. Up next is Falling in Love Again by Eagle Eye Cherry.

Hello, it's Chris. That was By Crooked Steps by Soundgarden. Up next is a request, Painted Black by the Rolling Stones.

Hey, it's Chris with FM89 on New Music. One thing that is terrible that just happened to me is my favorite bracelet broke. It was a handmade bracelet from the Czech Republic that I bought at an auction back in Indiana. I need to get my hands on some pliers because I think I might actually be able to fix it if I bend the little metal hook back. So hopefully I can find some somewhere. Up next, we have Spanish Bombs by The Clash.

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1: You liking the music, man?
0: Yeah, bro, I can feel it. Wait, aren't you Eric Clapton from, like, the Cream? How did you get my house?
1: That's not important. What is important is the power of vintage rock on FM 89. 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
0: Wait, aren't you supposed to be British?
1: I'm just a figment of your imagination. I'm not real.
0: Whoa.

Hey, it's Chris with New Music. I just moved into my dorm like 2 weeks ago and I forgot a number of things already. For example, I forgot my toothbrush charger, which is probably really bad. My toothbrush is still working, but it hasn't died yet, so I really need to go out and buy a toothbrush charger. And one thing I'm actually really sad I forgot is I have this little instrument that I've been learning to play called the melodica. And if you're not familiar, it's like the little piano that you carry with you, and then you like blow into it, and you can like it's got like reeds, and you can play chords that way. And lastly, and probably the one I'm most sad about, is I forgot one of my favorite t-shirts at home. But hopefully, I can get my friend to bring them up because he's actually visiting me next weekend on Labor Day. So I'm really excited for that. Hopefully, I can get some of those things back. Up next, we have Everything You Want by Vertical Horizon.

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0: Hey, it's Chris here. So I'm a first year here at North Central, and I just moved into my dorm about 2 weeks ago. One of the things that I really wanted to bring in with me is my electric keyboard. I have like a full-size 88-key, like Yamaha electric keyboard with headphones, and I really wanted to bring it into my dorm, but my parents wouldn't let me because they were saying I wouldn't have enough space. But when it actually got to time for us to like be moving in, there's like, you know, definitely enough space in there, so really hope I can bring it up because I've been a long time without practice, which is probably bad for me. So I really need to get back into that. I'm here with Teresa today.
1: Hi.
0: Who's going to be telling us what's up with the traffic?
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0: Hey, it's Chris with FM 89. I did my first haircut in the dorm on Saturday, and I have a pretty good method to like not making any mess. Like, because the way I do it is I just use like a single razor and I just cut my hair like with the razor. And if I get my hair wet, then when I cut it, I can like keep it in my hand and just like throw it in the trash. So I was able to do it without making any mess.
1: Yeah, that sounds like a fun experience. I know the last time I cut my own hair, it was not good because I was giving myself a like a undercut, but I forgot to put the guards on. So I was literally bald in one spot. So then I had to shave the other side to my skin. So it's okay though because it was an undercut. Nobody saw it.
0: That's kind of the point, right?
1: Right, exactly. The following traffic report is sponsored by Jewel Oxco. There's currently an accident on Washington Street, West Chicago, going westbound at Fenton Lane. There's an accident on the right shoulder on Reagan Memorial, I-88, westbound at Route 59. There's a new push to reopen two Chicago medical centers while their future is tied up in the court system. Community members, former hospital workers, and patients appeared at a town hall meeting yesterday at Malcolm X College on Chicago's west side. Those in attendance voiced concerns about the impact that both closures have had on patients and nearby health care facilities. Hot weather is hitting the Chicago area. The National Weather Service says temps could reach the 90s today, with heat index values as high as 105 degrees. A heat advisory will be in effect for much of the region. Hot and humid weather could cause heat illnesses. Tonight, it will be slightly cloudy with a low of 80, partly cloudy with a high of 93, and tomorrow night, it will be cloudy with a low of 81. It's currently 95 degrees in Elmhurst and 93 degrees on the campus of North Central College in Naperville. After sweeping its way to the regular season title a year ago, the North Central Women's Tennis Program begins the defense of its regular season crown this Saturday with a duel against Carroll University in Waukesha, Wisconsin at 10 a.m. The Cardinals will look to do so under first-year head coach Joey Leto. North Central opens on a four-duel road stretch before hosting Illinois Wesleyan University on September 29th. The Cubs destroyed the Brewers 17-3 to open a four-game series from Chicago. Alex Bregman smashed three homers and finished with four RBIs to lead the onslaught. The team blasted nine homers in the game, which broke a franchise record. Kyle Harrison gave up five of them and surrendered nine total runs over three-plus innings from Milwaukee, which has dropped back-to-back games. Our next newscast is at 5:50. I'm Teresa for FM 89.

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0: Hey, it's Chris with New Music. My friend Damon is coming up to visit me this Labor Day weekend. He's my best friend from back in Indiana. What we mostly do is just like play basketball and mess around and talk about music. And when he comes up, I'm really excited just to like give him the tour. We can finally hang out again and stuff. Hey, Mac, do you have any plans for Labor Day?
1: Nothing too crazy. Chances are I'm going to be on campus because I'm an RA, so can't make too many plans with that. Traffic-wise, though, in Lamont, there is an accident on Logan Street, east and westbound, between Walnut Street and Kazaki Street. In West Chicago, there's an accident on Washington Street, westbound at Fenton Lane. Regarding highways and all that, and expressways, there is an accident on I-88, westbound at Route 59, and there is some stop-and-go traffic on I-88, eastbound, between Route 83 and Eisenhower Expressway. Our next traffic report is going to be at 5:55, roughly. I'm Mac for WONC, and I will see you soon.

0: One thing I really need to do around here is figure out what kind of antique and thrift shops that I'm going to be visiting frequently, because most of my money ends up going towards clothes anyway. And also, I really need to go towards the antique shops, because my dorm still could use a little bit of decoration. So maybe I could find some nice things there. How have you decorated, Anthony?
1: So I'm a big fan of LED lights. Mm-hmm. So I need to still set those up, and we are a week and a half into the semester, so that's pretty sad on my end, but I should do that. I'm a big Chicago Bears fan, so I do have a lot of Bears posters mm-hmm. from my childhood, and I have other posters from like the Cubs and stuff like that as well.
0: Bro, anything but that giant fluorescent light in the dorms, am I right?
1: Yeah, that's right.
0: What's going on with women's tennis?
1: After sweeping its way into the regular season title a year ago, the North Central women's tennis program begins the season Saturday with a duel against Keel University in Wisconsin at 10 a.m. The Cardinals will look to do so under first-year head coach Joey Leto. Leto served as the interim head coach of both the men's and women's programs beginning in January of this year, and was hired as the head coach this past July. For the Chicago Cubs, they are continuing a four-game home series against Milwaukee at Wrigley Field following yesterday's historic offensive matchup that they won 17-3 at home. Their baseman, Alec Bregman, was leading the team, hitting three home runs and driving in four runs for a total of seven runs in that game. The Cubs play the second game against Milwaukee tonight at home at 6:40 p.m. Lionel Messi officially confirmed his retirement from international football as of yesterday. He brings an end to a 21 great seasons with Argentina and a few other teams. Lionel Messi has scored 925 goals and 420 assists in 1,167 total games in his 21 seasons playing in international football. My name is Anthony, and our next sportscast is tomorrow at 1:30.

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0: Yeah, what of it?
1: 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So be it. 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

0: Hey, it's Chris with 89FM. One of the things I love to do back in my hometown is I'm really into like the raves and concert and live music scene. So moving up here to Naperville, I'm very keen to figure out like what kind of stuff I can do around here. So I really need to look into that, especially like in the Chicago area. I want to be going to some of the smaller venues because I have a couple that are my favorite back in Indiana, like the Turntable, which is a small one, Old National Theater, which is a great one. I'm really excited to get into that. Up next, we have Dear Maria, Count Me In by All Time Low.
1: I got your pick.

0: The other day in the communal dorm space, I was actually playing some ping pong, which is a game I have not played since I was like 13. But my dad was like really, really good, so I still have some skills I was able to show off. Hey, Mac, you ever play ping pong?
1: You know, I have a few times before. I've never been a crazy ping pong guy, but I'm a big fan of badminton, to be honest. I feel like that's pretty fun.
0: Really? I haven't played that one since like high school gym.
1: Neither have I. Maybe we need to get a badminton club together or something.
0: Absolutely.
1: All right. So, local traffic-wise, in Lamont, on Logan Street, east and westbound, it's closed due to a sinkhole. The closure is between Walnut Street and Kazaki Street. Moving on to some expressways, there is stop-and-go traffic that continues on eastbound on I-88 between Route 83 and Eisenhower Expressway. Inbound traffic on I-55 is slow between Veterans Memorial Tollway and Harlem Avenue. Moving on to some news, there is currently a heat advisory underway in Chicagoland. The weather alert is in effect until tomorrow night. Weather experts say that the advisory covers Cook, Will, and Lake counties and Porter County in northwest Indiana. Heat indexes are expected to reach around 100 degrees today. Tomorrow is going to be the hottest day of the week, though, with a heat index that can reach 105 degrees. Fun. Moving on, a Chicago resident has died from West Nile virus. Local health officials reported that the city's first two human cases of the disease and the first death of 2026. Yesterday, Cook County health leaders reported four human cases. There is no word that the Chicago cases are separate from the already reported cases. Meanwhile, in Illinois' first case was reported last week in Piatt County near Springfield, and there is another case in Allen County, Indiana. Weather-wise, tonight should be mostly clear with a low of 74. Tomorrow is going to be partly cloudy with a high of 94. Whew. And tomorrow night is going to be partly cloudy with a low of 74. It's 91 in Joliet right now, and 91 on the campus of North Central College in Naperville. Moving on to some sports, returning to all college conference of Illinois and Wisconsin selections, the North Central College women's volleyball team aims to break through to the CCIW tournament after narrowly missing the field last season. They turn the page to 2026 with a season opener on September 1st, traveling west following their opener for four matches at the Pacific Coast Classic, hosted by Claremont Mud Scripps. On Friday, September 4th, the Cardinals face Occidental College at 10 a.m. Pacific Time and California Lutheran University at 3 p.m. Pacific Time. Saturday's slate features Whittier College at 10 a.m. and the host CMS at 12:30 p.m. Pacific Time. The Cubs destroy the Brewers 17-3 to open a four-game series from Chicago. Alex Bregman smashed three home runs and finished with four RBIs to lead the onslaught. The team blasted nine homers in the game, which broke a franchise record. Kyle Harrison gave up five of them and surrendered nine total runs over the three-plus innings for Milwaukee, which has dropped back-to-back games. Our next newscast is going to be at 9:55 tomorrow. I'm Macklin for FM 89.

That was Si Te Vas by Shakira here on Flores y Fuego con Itzel. And tonight, Isa is not with us. She had to go somewhere else. So it will just be me for the night. And I'm very excited because we have a lot of really cool music playing up next. We don't have an exact theme for the night, but we did talk about sort of playing more, I guess, like, of course, rock and like Latin rock and sort of like 90s stuff. So this song that just played by Shakira, this one was 1998, so it's like more late 90s, from the album Donde Están Los Ladrones. And honestly, this one is like, this whole album is one of my favorite albums by Shakira because it was sort of like her like rock era, if you will, beginning of her career. She's done all kinds of music, and I think her rock era, which was more like 90s, probably, yeah, 2000s too, that was, like, honestly the best era, in my opinion. I still love all of her stuff, but even, like, the music videos and the whole vibe and, like, I don't know, I just love it, especially this album, iconic album. I think there's also an MTV Unplugged version of this album, if I'm not mistaken. And if you know there's an MTV Unplugged version, like, you already know, like, it's good. Obviously, it's good enough to have a MTV Unplugged version. But yeah, coming up next, we have more music. We also played Zoe and Mana, big Latin rock artist bands. But coming up next, we have one of my favorite artists, Luis Miguel. I could talk about Luis Miguel like for hours. I just love him so much. This song is Ahora Te Puedes Marchar. And if you do have a song request, please text in at 630-637-8989.

You just listened to Te Extraño Para Siempre by Cursi No Muere here on Flores y Fuego. Coming up next, we have a Rauw Alejandro song. This is Tú Con Él.

That was Tú con él by Rauw Alejandro here on Flores y Fuego con Itzel. And honestly, that I feel like that's one of the songs that my family always plays at our family parties because my family loves to throw parties. If it's not like a birthday celebration, they always find another excuse to throw a gathering, which is honestly really nice because I grew up with that, I guess, environment, and I guess I'm really close to like all my family, and we have a really fun time. Those really like upbeat dancing kinds of songs, which I'll be playing more tonight. Honestly, I'm just gonna be playing a lot of variety of songs. I was gonna stick to like more of Mexican rock because I was originally playing bands like Zoe and Maná. And coming up next, we do have a Caifanes song. This song is La Célula Que Explota, and actually this one was released 1990 off their Caifanes Volumen 2, which is also known as El Diablito. Apparently that's like what the album is known as. And overall, this is like, the song is like a staple to Mexican rock, and if you were to ask like anybody from this generation, not like that it was a long time ago, but anybody that was really like into the scene, like they would know. I haven't gone to like, I guess I actually have. So I went to see Zoe this year. I think it was in, I don't think it was the summer. I think it was like beginning of the year. I could be wrong with that. But I saw Zoe live, and honestly, it was so nice to experience that kind of like, I guess that kind of vibe live, because I'm more used to like I guess heavy music and in English, and I got to see Zoe and it was like honestly so cool. I think it was at the Rosemont Theater and I was really high up, but it was still very much enjoyable. In terms of concerts, I do have a lot of concerts this month. Actually, I'm lying. I have 2 concerts this week, and then 3 at the end of the month. I'm going to Riot Fest. It's not really genres relating to tonight, but I am going to see Kanye this week, both days in Chicago, and then at the end of the month, close to the end of the month, I will be going to see Pierce the Veil and other bands at Riot Fest, which is very, very exciting. And I could talk about the whole night, but let's get back into the music. If you have a song request, or if you heard a song and you want to know more about it, or if you forget the name, you can just text at 630-637-8989 and I'll play that for you. But coming up next, we have La Célula Que Explota by Caifanes.

That was En el Olvido by Omar Apollo here on Flores y Fuego con Itzel. Now, we've been playing a lot of variety of songs here that we have on the roster, but we're going to be heading into a more sort of like Midwest emo Spanish vibe because if you've been tuning in to Flores y Fuego, this summer we had a night where we did like emo, like just like emo music, and that was like my favorite one. And I always tell Isa that like I always play that playlist of like all the songs from that week because it's honestly like it was just such a vibe. And I'm someone who is like really much into the Midwest emo vibe, but I've never really like leaned towards Spanish like emo, I guess, until I guess this summer. Now I'm like addicted to it. So coming up next, we have one of my favorite songs. This is Emo Mid Windows by El Mejor Verano de Mi Vida. And actually, I know I was talking about concerts on my last break. I want to see one of these bands live. Like, I need to see them. And I was looking at concerts and stuff, but unfortunately, they're not coming to the US. They're more only in Mexico. And honestly, I feel like that's something I would do. Go to Mexico just for a concert. And a lot of these bands are obviously like a bit smaller. So they're like relatively from around the area. But I actually did go to Mexico last year for a concert, and it was to see Pierce the Veil. And I feel like that's something I would do again. I would just have to talk about it with my family, and maybe we could do like a family trip, and then I could go to the concert like I did last year. But enough of me yapping. We're going to get back into the music. I hope you like the song. This is Emo Mid Windows by El Mejor Verano de Mi Vida.